0: things glitz, glam, and celebrity. Of course, the Met Gala. We'll be taking you there this afternoon from 3 p.m.
1: Also, gotta bring the shade. Olivia Rodrigo threw some at a former Disney co-star. All this on the show from 3 p.m.

rattling your ground. Karma's on your scent like a bounty hunter. 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Sweet like justice, karma is a queen. Karma takes all my friends to the summit. Karma is the guy on the screen.

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1: This afternoon on the show, it is all things glitz, glam, and a celebrity. Of course, the Met Gala. We'll be taking you there this afternoon from 3 p.m.
2: Also, gotta bring the shade. Olivia Rodrigo threw some at a former Disney co-star. All this on the show from 3 p.m.

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1: You played it cool and I played it dumb. Don't you think I'm a little too young to be messed with like that?

0: And a celebrity, of course, the Met Gala. We'll be taking you there this afternoon from 3 p.m.
1: Also, gotta bring the shade. Olivia Rodrigo threw some at a former Disney co-star. All this on the show from 3 p.m.

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0: on 6 a.m. on this Tuesday morning. Let's get an early morning roll call. Producer Reyes.
1: Present.
0: Byron Cook. Present. Intern Jury on her way in. I tell you who else is going to be here on the show. Our entertainment reporter, Joe Hollywood, from Capital Radio in the UK. He is across all the big events. Whenever there's a big awards night, he gets us across all the big awards, all the celebrity news. As we speak in New York, it's the Met Gala. This is a charity fundraiser. All the celebrities show up, and it's all about, well, pretty much extreme fashion, right?
1: Yes, over-the-top fashion.
0: We love this. Now, radio's obviously not visual, but we will describe all of the things that we're seeing at the Met Gala, which is it just wrapping up in New York? Is it still on?
1: It's still on.
0: Oh, wow.
1: Yes.
0: All right. And so all the most controversial looks, the best, the worst, and everything in between. What are you seeing? I know Joe Hollywood is our official correspondent, Producer Ace, but before we speak to him, what are you seeing?
1: Yeah, so I'm seeing that Beyonce has made a return to the Met Gala after quite a few years. Tyler is there on the carpet.
0: Oh, your favourite.
1: My best friend, Georgina.
0: Oh, Georgina! You love Georgina. Of course, last time Producer Reyes and I saw Georgina was in Cristiano Ronaldo's private office in Riyadh.
1: Yeah, she's there as well.
0: Wow.
1: Hailey Bieber, I'm seeing.
0: Okay.
1: Tate McRae is there.
0: Now, what's the theme again for this year?
1: Costume art.
0: Costume art.
1: Do you know what's funny is that a lot of our loud artists are all on the carpet. I can see them.
0: Right. Look, well, I'm looking forward to their interpretation. Does that mean, like, could I turn up in, like, a superhero costume?
1: You probably can, but you need, like, a statement piece.
0: So what would the statement be?
1: Like a very expensive piece of jewelry.
0: So, like, I'd have to have, like, a Versace cape?
1: Yes.
0: Okay.
1: But then, a very big diamond.
0: Okay. We'll work on that. We'll work on my costume for later in the show. But it should be a big show, of course. Five-word challenge will still be here at 7:10. School run after 6:30. And plenty of sport to get to, including maybe, just maybe, Manchester City saving their season at the very last minute in the English Premier League. It's going to be a busy show here on NBC Loud.

0: NBC Loud. Congratulations to Ed Sheeran, part owner of Ipswich Town, who've been promoted to the English Premier League next year. He part owns the team. And they sung one of his songs to celebrate after they won. That was awesome. That's Sapphire.
1: Morning Pump Up.
0: On the Byron Cook Show, always a morning pump up to get us going. Why are we all awake at this time, you might ask? Well, we all have things to do. And we need to be motivated before we get into the day. And that's what this song does. It's always an old school hit. And this one, I think it ties in beautifully with the current weather. It's rare that a pump up ties in with the weather. But this one does. Think of today. For Riyadh, sunny with a high of 41.
2: Oof.
0: It's getting warm. You might say it's getting
2: hot
0: in here.
2: Ah, hey! I know the song.
0: Also, Damam is looking at 40 and Jeddah 35. You're welcome, Nelly. On NBC Loud, it's your morning pump up.
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0: 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I'd mentioned last week, I'm sure, my food rut. I keep ordering food from the same shawarma outlet because it just delivers so quickly to my house. It's always reliable, and they never miss, these guys. Yeah. But that's all I eat.
1: Yeah, I was going to say if it's broken, if it's not broken, why fix it?
0: That's very true. Here's the thing. I guess it couldn't be less broken, but in some ways that means it couldn't be more broken. It's all I've eaten now for weeks, and it's becoming a problem, to the point I finally, about two nights ago, felt like weaning off it. I'm like, I feel like I'm sweating shawarma.
1: Like it's flowing through your veins.
0: It is. A nice chicken shawarma with some garlic sauce and a little bit of hummus is just I can feel it pumping through me, and it's just a bit too much. So anyway, it would have been two nights ago. A friend of mine came over, and I thought, oh, okay, well, this would be good. Maybe this friend wants to mix things up in terms of what... I'm certainly not going to cook. I'm a terrible cook, as you know. That's not going to happen. So we're going to order in. And this friend says, you don't mind a bit of shawarma, do you?
1: Oh, no.
0: And I could tell, like, shawarma was on the agenda as far as my friend was concerned, so I didn't want to disappoint them. So, yes, we ordered a delicious beef shawarma. And then last night, I'm not kidding, another friend of mine, Anthony, came over for dinner. And I am not joking. When I said, what do you feel like? You know what he said.
1: Not a shawarma.
0: A shawarma. And here's the problem. The shawarma plate that I order, they always bring extra bread with it.
1: Yes.
0: Like there's about seven bags of bread with each shawarma plate. There's currently about 36 bags of bread in my fridge.
1: You should distribute those.
0: I really should. I'm going to. It's NBC.
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City in the English Premier League last night. Did they save their season? Time will tell. Arsenal's still on top. We'll get to that. NBA playoff action as well. And before we get there, the lead single from Olivia Rodrigo's third studio album. The album's called You Seem Pretty Sad for a Girl So In Love. What a great name for an album. This is called Drop Dead, the new loud hit from Olivia Rodrigo right here on NBC Loud. It's the Byron Cook Show. Good morning.

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1: NBC Loud, Saudi traffic.
0: We are live. It's just before 6:30 right now on what will be a warm one for Riyadh, a high of 41 in the capital. And on the roads, we can see some traffic already building up on Western and Eastern Ring Road. Dammam will be warm as well, 40 degrees and sunshine today. You're looking okay at this early stage. And Jeddah, sunny and 35. For your Tuesday, and at the moment we are all green on the roads. If you spot any problems, you can let us know by phone or WhatsApp 011 510 9555.
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0: All right, I want to start with some English Premier League news. Manchester City's title hopes, they've taken a hit. It was a dramatic 3-3 draw at Everton, but they were down 3-1. So they've rescued themselves a point out of absolutely nowhere

0: It was a stoppage time equaliser from Doku, and it was a beauty.
1: Goes to Doku. Last chance. Scores! You never know how important that might be. Brilliant from Doku. It's just a point, but you never know.
0: Yeah, you don't. City now sit 5 points behind Arsenal. This gives Arsenal a huge advantage in the title race. Now, elsewhere in the Premier League, Chelsea's terrible form continued. It was a 3-1 loss to Nottingham Forest. So their Champions League hopes are hanging by a thread, and Nottingham Forest move a bit closer to safety because they're in a relegation battle. They don't want to go down to the Championship. Last night, Al Ittihad, they dropped some crucial points in the Saudi Pro League in their race for an AFC Champions League spot. It was a frustrating 0-0 draw to Al Khulood, and their goalkeeper, Juan Kazani. Oh, what a brilliant performance it was from Juan. Now, that result leaves Al Ittihad 3 points behind fifth place. Al Khulood a further clear of relegation danger. And we'll finish up with some NBA. Oh, we love the NBA. In the US, in the early hours of the morning here in Saudi, the New York Knicks, game one of their Eastern Conference playoff series, round two, against the Philadelphia 76ers. This is what we call in the NBA a blowout, Reese.
2: A blowout.
0: Yeah, you got to learn that term, a blowout. Knicks 137, Sixers 98. That is a blowout. And a live score, Spurs Timberwolves in the Western Conference. The San Antonio Spurs in the third quarter lead the Wolves 70-65. The school run is coming up in the next 10 minutes.
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4: This afternoon on the show, it is all things glitz, glam and a celebrity. 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
5: Also, gotta bring the shade. Olivia Rodrigo threw some at a former Disney co-star. All this on the show from 3 p.m.

0: MBC Loud. Could this be the game that we keep playing because it's just that good? Intern Jury, it's her job to come up with new games. Radio shows love to play these games, and hopefully some of them are good enough that they are recurring. They come back. Maybe this is finally the one. We try a different one every single day. What's it called, Jury?
1: Word Chain.
0: Word Chain.
1: Yes.
0: How does Word Chain work?
1: I will give you one word. The first player must say a new word that starts with the last letter of that word. So you keep going back and forth, both of you.
0: Oh, yeah.
1: Until someone hesitates too long, repeats a word, or says a wrong starting letter, they lose.
0: Yeah, that makes sense. Did you follow that race?
2: I did, but it's... Yeah.
0: Oh, come on.
2: I'm going to lose. This is going to be... Yeah.
1: What? Why? You never lose.
2: I know how my brain works, and this is one of those games.
0: This is one of those ones that won't work, because it requires...
2: Attention.
0: A high IQ. No, I'm just joking. He is a smart man. Anyway,
1: okay, so
0: here we
1: Byron,
0: go.
1: You will start. The word is car.
0: Rocket.
1: No, it's your turn. I won't play. Why are you
2: just
1: looking?
2: Any word.
1: Yeah, no, any word.
0: But it's
1: that
0: comes start with T, right?
1: What?
2: T.
0: Car. And then the end is
1: exactly.
0: R. So I start with an R, and that's rocket.
1: Yeah,
0: and
1: that's
0: then the next
1: right.
0: one starts with a T.
1: Exactly.
2: So T.
0: Oh, like cup of tea.
2: Yes.
0: Apple.
1: Why are you looking at me, guys?
2: Elephant.
1: Between you both.
0: Tree.
2: Episode.
0: Eatery.
2: What does that end with? A Y.
1: Why?
2: Yes.
0: Sunshine.
1: Why are you always giving him the word E?
2: Earth.
0: Heart. No. Get out of it.
2: Tom Brady.
0: I don't know if an NFL footballer is an actual word. That's more just a guy. Is he finally out? Tom Brady's gone. It's a word, not just a random guy.
2: It's someone's name.
1: I don't know if it's...
0: Yes, I've won!
2: Someone's name is 1,000,000% a word.
0: I love that that landed on Tom Brady. Who would have thought? And you've lost. Unlike Tom Brady, you're a loser. No, that came out wrong. Anyway, it's NBC Love.

0: NBC Loud, Taylor Swift. With the loud hit, Elizabeth Taylor. Good morning. This is the Byron Cook Show. We are live on this Tuesday morning right across the Kingdom of Saudi Arabia. As we speak, the Met Gala, this is the charity ball that raises money for charity while people wear ridiculous clothes in a theme each year. All the big name celebrities there. Is Taylor Swift there? We just played the loud hit from Tay-Tay.
1: I don't think so. I haven't seen her on the carpet.
0: You'd probably know if Taylor was there. She'd be one of the headline stars. But so many others are there, producer Ayesha. Now, at 7:20 this morning, Joe Hollywood, our entertainment reporter, will give us a full breakdown of what everybody's talking about. Because you talk about red carpets and you have your Academy Awards and all these other awards, but this is where the celebrities just go full on.
1: Yeah, this is the big one. This is like the Olympics of all pop culture events.
0: Okay, great. I don't know who's winning the gold so far. We'll get to Joe at 7:20. But what are a couple of the big talking points so far? Because it's still on as we speak.
1: Yes. So Taylor Swift hasn't been at the Met Gala since 2016, it says.
0: Okay.
1: But yes, this year Beyonce is there after 10 years. But she's mainly there because her daughter, Blue Ivy, was invited. And I think she's there to support her daughter.
0: But of course,
1: she took all the shine.
0: I'm here for you, darling. Just one moment. I'm just going to take another 4,000 pictures. If you could just sit tight. Here we go. Now, I don't even know how to explain what she is wearing. But Beyonce, in classic Beyonce style, has stolen the show completely. What even is that? That's not even clothing.
1: She's wearing this like massive crown on her head, and she has this big train that looks like a fur carpet. There's no way you can miss her.
0: So look, we're going to get to it at 7:20 in more detail, but it is happening in New York as we speak. Hey, the lines are open. It's the school run, by the way, so if you want to get on the radio before 7 a.m, maybe shout out your friends on the way to school. Call us right now, 011 510 9555. NBC Loud.

0: NBC Loud, it's the Byron Cook Show at 6:50. 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We are live.
1: 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School Run.
0: The number on NBC Loud for the School Run is 011-510-9555. I love that kids on their way to school, wherever they are across the Kingdom of Saudi Arabia, are calling the School Run. Who have we got on the line, Producer Ace?
2: Savian, good morning.
3: Good morning.
0: Savian, what grade are you in?
3: I am in fourth.
0: Fourth grade. Okay, big grade that one, fourth grade. Some friends that you want to shout out?
3: Habreen, the kid, Diana, and Sinona.
0: Oh, yeah. Very good. A question before you leave. There's a big event on today. All the celebrities are going to it, and they dress up. They dress up in all these different clothes. It's called the Met Gala, and we're going to talk about it a bit later. What's the theme again, Producer Ayes, for the Met Gala?
2: It's costume art.
0: Costume art. Is there a type of costume that you like to wear? Do you ever dress up in a costume?
3: Ronaldo costume!
0: Well, that would be a great look at the Met Gala. You could dress as Ronaldo. Actually, Georgina is at the Met Gala, Ronaldo's wife. So that would be... you could wear your yellow Al Nassr costume.
2: And accompany Georgina.
0: Hey, come in, great idea. Hey, thank you for your call. That's a great idea for the Met Gala. Have a great day at school.
3: Thank you.
0: Bye. Keep those calls coming through. 011-510-9555. A bit of fashion with your School Run this morning on NBC Love. I'm sorry.

0: Loud, all the action from the Met Gala in New York this morning. It's 7:20. We are live. That's Zara Larsson right there. On the Byron Cook Show, it's 6:58.
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0: Chrissy Loud, Saudi traffic.
1: A little bit after 7 on your Tuesday morning in Riyadh, we can see some traffic on King Fahad Road, and that is in the northbound direction this morning. As always, Western and Eastern Ring Road are seeing some traffic, so is Jeddah Road in Darat Laban. Damam is still okay. Jeddah, we're starting to see some build-up there on the Al-Andalus Highway at this early stage of the morning. If you spot any problems, you're on the school run, aren't you? So you can let us know what's happening on the roads. 011 510 9555 on the Byron Cook Show.

0: Nadia is on hold, ready to play the five-word challenge. Nadia, sit tight. We'll come to you shortly, and it's 7:20. Oh, the Met Gala, producer Ayus. This is fashion's night of nights. Celebrities wearing ridiculous costumes.
1: Yes, and it's all for charity.
0: Yes, it's for a great cause. Joe Hollywood is our entertainment reporter, and he has all the very latest because the Met Gala happening in New York as we speak, just wrapping up now as we're live here in Saudi Arabia. Beyonce there for the first time in 10 years. That's one of the big talking points. Tyler was there as well.
1: Yes.
0: Here's the loud hit Chanel on NBC Loud.

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0: Well, this is a very special edition of the 5-word challenge. If you ever see me out and about and you recognise a big, tall, blonde guy and you think, hang on, I think I know that guy, I've seen him somewhere, and then you work out that I'm the guy from the Byron Cook Show, feel free to say I'd love to play the 5-word challenge, because that's exactly what this next caller did. Her name is Nadia. We've organised this especially for Nadia. Good morning to you, Nadia.
3: Good morning, Byron. How are you today?
0: I'm really well. I bumped into Nadia, and she seemed very excited by the prospect of being on the radio show. Nadia, you know the rules of the game. Producer Ayis, 5 words. Say the first word that comes to mind 5 times very quickly. I don't listen to that part of the game. Then I rejoin the game. Let's see if we can match 5 words. She talks a big game, Nadia. Let's see how she goes. Over to you, Producer Ayis.

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1: Home.
2: Home. Away.
1: Shoes.
2: Socks.
1: Football.
2: Soccer.
1: Pillow.
2: Blanket.
1: Breakfast.
2: Lunch.
1: Yes!
3: A look of absolute joy from producer Ais. Those answers must have been very good. You should
1: Nadia
3: see,
1: was fast.
3: You should see the look on his face. All right, same five words for me. Nadia, how do you feel we will go before I start?
2: I feel like we're vibing today, Byron. You're going to be straight on all the words.
3: As you
2: match,
3: said,
2: match for match.
3: Okay, as you said, I feel like we're vibing. Producer Ais is looking at me, shaking his head. Interesting, very interesting. Okay, yalla, let's go.
1: Home.
3: Heart is. Home is where the heart is.
1: Shoes.
3: Socks. Oh, what have I done?
1: Football.
3: Team.
1: Pillow.
3: Pillow. Pillow time. What's happening?
1: Breakfast.
3: Breakfast radio. Oh, no. Nadia, you made me all nervous when you said we were vibing because clearly we weren't.
2: Clearly we are not.
3: Oh, that. Oh no. And like, all I could think of is home is where the heart is, which is a terrible old saying, and it's not even one word. What did Nadia say?
2: You're so nice, Byron.
3: Home is where the heart is. This is, and that home is the Byron Cook Show.
1: So Nadia gave a smart answer. She said away.
3: Oh, we're playing opposites, are we? Well, I didn't know we were going to do the old opposites thing. We should have rigged it. What else was in there? I mean, there's some bad answers from me.
1: By the way, you got one.
3: Yes. Wow. What on earth could we possibly have got?
1: Shoes, you both said socks.
3: Oh, wow. Okay. Interesting. What else?
1: Football, you said team. Nadia said soccer.
3: She's bringing out her American history there. That's we don't call it that anywhere else, unfortunately.
2: Anywhere else, which is why I always have to say soccer, football.
3: Yeah, keep saying football to yourself. Yep.
1: Pillow, you said time, and Nadia said blanket.
3: Pillow time. What was I thinking?
1: Breakfast, you said radio, and Nadia said lunch.
3: Good on you. And honestly, obviously we normally say call to play, but if you do see me out and about, we can organise special requests to get you on the five-word challenge. I put you in touch with producer Ais, and we make it happen. It's MBC Loud.

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1: Oh, I cannot wait for what's next after Dave featuring Tams. It's the Met Gala in New York. The crazy fashions, the wildest looks with our entertainment reporter, Joe Hollywood. Coming up next on NBC Loud.
2: Let's get the party started. 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That's when I knew that your heart was scarring. Friends to lovers need a part to star in. Like, wait, babe, let me

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1: What is it, our feed this morning? It's all Met Gala, guys. This is the huge charity event in New York. Raises lots of money for a great cause, and celebrities wear ridiculous costumes, it's fair to say. Joe Hollywood is on the line. He's across this because he's our entertainment reporter from Capital Radio across the UK. Good morning, Joe Hollywood.
4: Good morning. And you say that these outfits are ridiculous. However, I beg to differ. Some of them this year. I want to start. Bad Bunny. Have you seen what he was wearing?
1: Okay, let's talk about what Bad Bunny was wearing. You're saying it wasn't ridiculous, are you, Joe?
4: So I don't think it was. Basically, he aged himself with a white wig, a cane, and a load of impressive face makeup. He was going as an old man.
1: Oh, I love it. I've just seen a picture of
4: he
1: Bad Bunny.
4: Like you, Byron.
1: Oh, hey, whoa.
5: That's true.
1: Go easy, Joe. You're a guest. No, I love it. Actually, he does have a bit of that. I mean, my hair's obviously dyed white blonde. But he's got a bit of, if you remember the movie that Will Ferrell was in, Zoolander, he's got a bit of MAGATU about him.
4: Yeah, I get that. Nice. I think someone else who set sail at the Met Gala was Madonna. Did you see she was wearing a ship on her head?
1: See, this is why we talk about the Met Gala on radio, because whilst it's not a visual medium, it's not hard to imagine a celebrity with a ship on their head. And that's exactly... Oh, I've just seen it. Wow.
4: We are. She went to the Pirates of the Caribbean toy store.
1: We are.
4: You know what? I want to buy one of them.
1: I tell you what. With a strong westerly breeze behind her, she would have blown away. That's terrifying. Now, look, Joe, obviously a lot of novelty looks, because that's what it's all about. It's raising money for charity. But Beyoncé hadn't been there for 10 years, and of course she stole the show, right?
4: She really did. She's one of the gala's co-chairs. She arrived with a cheering crowd alongside her daughter Blue Ivy. Her husband Jay-Z was there as well. She looked gorgeous. She was wearing like this jeweled outfit, head to toe in jewels, and she'd really played alongside the whole theme of the Met Gala. Obviously, as one of the co-chairs, she was one of the people that set one of the rules, and the rules this year, they were quite difficult. So you couldn't take any selfies at the Met Gala.
1: Ooh.
4: You couldn't switch seats with anybody. So if you're sat to someone who maybe you're not really a fan of, or maybe you've had a little bit of history with, you couldn't sit them. And I love this year, you couldn't eat onions, garlic, or chives.
5: Wow.
4: Staining your outfit, and nobody likes smelly breath, do they?
1: Well, fair enough. Madonna could have put them in her ship and sailed away. A few supplies there, Joe Hollywood. All right, now look, you want to try and be out there, you want to make a statement, you know, be an old man like Bad Bunny or whatever Madonna did. Now, one of the interesting ones from our point of view here in Saudi Arabia, Georgina, who is a personal friend of the Byron Cook Show, we spent an evening with Georgina in Cristiano Ronaldo's office. I mean, producer Ayes was saying she looks fantastic, but maybe not quite daring enough. I mean, sort of looked like going to any other event, if that makes sense, Joe. You sort of don't want to look too sensible.
4: Yeah, so she was wearing like this aqua green dress for the Met Gala. And do you know what? I think some people wore like a classy outfit last night that wasn't too over the top. It wasn't too underdressed. And I think it's about finding that balance. Look at Rihanna, for example. She wore like this huge, almost like massive, like, I'm trying to find a word to describe it. She looked like a piece of foil.
1: That'll do it.
4: Nice
1: yep.
4: Foil, like yep. Premium foil, not like the cheap foil, premium foil. However, some people just wore something really simple.
1: Right.
4: So the likes of Brooklyn Beckham, he had a really nice outfit. Tyler, for example, wore a blue and silver gown. Grace Summer. I think the winner of the night for me has got to be Heidi Klum. She dressed as a statue.
1: This is fantastic stuff. Rihanna looked a bit like something you would wrap up at Mama Nura, by the way. And wow, I've just seen Heidi Klum. That is the Statue of Liberty, except it's moving. That is extraordinary. Wow. All right. Hey, Joe, what a wrap that was, my friend. I know you'll probably spend the rest of your day there on Capital Radio, breaking it down right across the UK. We love when you join our show, brother.
4: Thank you so much for having me, and hopefully next year, me and you could be at the Met Gala.
1: Oh, I hope so. And I can dress up as Bad Bunny, dressing up as an older guy.
4: Exactly, it's a win-win.
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0: NBC Loud, it's the Byron Cook Show. Tate McRae with Just Keep Watching. We're having a lot of fun with the Met Gala this morning in New York. Some of the wild celebrity looks. Just keep watching.
1: NBC Loud, Saudi traffic.
0: I want to come back to this idea of what we might wear at the Met Gala as a team here on the Byron Cook Show. What was the briefing for this year? They have a different theme every year.
2: Costume art.
0: Costume art. And honestly, yes, Rihanna is in tin foil. I've just seen that. Joe Hollywood, our entertainment reporter, was right. She's just walking the red carpet. She looks like she's been wrapped in tin foil.
2: It looks like a vortex. Like you can just jump through it.
0: Unbelievable. Let's just quickly check some traffic for you in Riyadh. Major roadways are busy right now. Western and Eastern Ring Road with some traffic. Jeddah Road in Dharat Laban. And on King Farhad Road, I'm seeing some build up there northbound. We're heading for 41 degrees. Summer is here in the capital. Dammam, 40 today and going slow in the city centre. Jeddah, 35, sunshine and getting busy on Palestine Road, as well as the Al Andalus Highway. If you spot any problems, you can let us know by phone or WhatsApp 011 510 9555 right here on NBC Loud.
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0: Manchester City have possibly... I can't work out whether they've taken a major hit or saved their season. The point is, Arsenal are on top, and you're loving this, and so is your brother, intern Jury, because he's a big Arsenal fan. Arsenal on top of the Premier League. Now, Manchester City is the only team that can catch them. They find themselves down 3-1 at Everton. Now, if they lose against Everton, it's highly unlikely. In fact, they almost can't win the Premier League. And out of nowhere, they come back to 3-3 thanks to this screamer from Doku. Oh, it would help if I played the right button. Here we go.
3: Goes to Doku. Last chance. Scores! You never know how important that might be. Brilliant from Doku.
0: Oh.
3: It's just a point, but you never know.
0: It was in stoppage time. They now sit 5 points behind Arsenal, so that does give Arsenal a huge advantage in the title race, but two late goals, including that one. As the commentator said, you never know. Saudi Pro League Al Ittihad have dropped crucial points in the race for an AFC Champions League elite spot. They were held to a frustrating 0-0 draw by Al Khulood, and it was their keeper, Juan Kazani, who produced a brilliant performance and frustrated Al Ittihad's offense. It leaves them 3 points behind fifth place. Al Khulood move further clear of relegation danger. They will most likely stay up into next year's Saudi Pro League season. NBA, before we leave you for this sport edition, this is what we call a blowout in basketball, Reyes. You'll need to learn the term blowout. New York Knicks 137, Philadelphia 76ers 98 to go up 1-0 in the best of seven Eastern Conference playoff series, second round. And in the West, have we got a score on the Spurs and Timberwolves, Reyes?
2: Yes, Timberwolves 104 and Spurs 102.
0: Ooh, is that over?
2: Yes.
0: It's over!
2: Score, yeah.
0: That's a bit of an upset. The Wolves have beaten the San Antonio Spurs.
1: Live till 10 a.m., this is the Byron Cook Show. NBC.
0: One Republic with their new loud hit, Need Your Love. And yeah, then I do want to come back. We've thought of what we would wear if we were invited to the Met Gala. We never will be. That's not the point. But what would we wear? Everyone's worked it out? I've thought
4: yes.
0: of mine.
4: Yes.
0: All right, we're going to all share our costumes right after this on NBC Loud.

0: NBC Loud, it's the Byron Cook Show, the Met Gala in New York this morning. Saudi time, celebrities with some wild looks. What was the theme this year? Of course, raising money for charity.
1: Yeah, so the theme this year is costume art. So it exposed the marriage between fashion and art.
0: Interesting. Okay, how might the Byron Cook Show team members dress if we were to attend the Met Gala? I know it's highly unlikely we ever will, but that's not the point. The brief again, costume art?
1: Yes.
0: Might start with you, intern jury. What would you wear to the Met Gala?
2: I would actually wear something inspired by the Red Sea because obviously I'm a Jeddah girl. I would make it like, you know, I would have fish moving inside a cage around the dreads.
0: Right.
2: It's going to be navy blue and the accessories are going to be pearls and shells. And also I want to wear a flipped octopus hat. So that can kind of give me that Medusa vibe.
0: Okay.
2: So it's all about, you know, the beach and the sea, the ocean.
0: I feel like you might have overdone the seafood theme. I mean, there's just a lot of fish and what was the thing on your head?
2: Look, it's an octopus.
0: An octopus on your head.
2: Yeah, and okay. You can see, like, their hands.
0: Interesting interpretation. I love that, bringing together the Red Sea and the fashion in a unique fusion that makes us feel like we're at the fish markets. I love it. Producer

0: Reis, what might your look be?
1: Yes, so I would go for an Afro-Bohemian look. It must be giving boho chic.
0: Okay.
1: And then for the art, I'll be wearing like precious gemstones.
0: Right.
1: But all these rocks must have been excavated from Africa.
0: Do you have any clothes on? Or is it just rocks?
1: Yeah.
0: Are you just wearing rocks?
1: No, so you have this Afro-Bohemian costume that I'll be wearing, but I'll have to run through like the desert or like a forest so that it can rip.
0: Right.
1: So it can be ripped in different places.
0: You thought it through. There's not many deserts near the New York Metropolitan Art Gallery or wherever it is. I don't know that that's practical.
1: It's before you get, you obviously get done before you go to the gala.
0: So you're running through the Sahara.
1: Yes.
0: And then you're jumping on a plane.
1: Yes.
0: Dressed in rocks. Okay. For me, costume art, right? And I've taken costume quite literally. I would wear a superhero costume. Because it's costume art. But because it's the Met Gala, my cape would be by Versace. Thank
1: nice.
0: You. A Versace cape. And do I have to have some jewellery? Because you've had the rocks and you had fish on
1: yes.
0: you. Yeah, I would go, a bit like ASAP Rocky, I'd wear those grills. So I'd have grills
1: Ooh.
0: With a Versace cape. What do you think, guys?
1: It's giving rap
2: wow.
1: artist.
0: Yeah, well, that's my jam. That's who I am.
2: That's
1: well, you're
2: so
1: a rap
2: not
1: artist.
2: You.
0: Oh, no, that's why I identify as a rap artist, and this is my look. Costume art, Versace cape, pair of grills, drop the mic.
1: You could do it. I think you can do that.
0: Thank you very much. I look forward to the three of us never attending the Met Gala.
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0: Zara Larsson right now and Pink Pantheress.

0: NBC Loud, this is the Byron Cook Show. Good morning. You can join in any time. We love your WhatsApps. 011-510-9555 is our number. Last week, I shared with you a story that I went to dinner with a friend and we ate kunafa. But what surprised a lot of people when I posted it on my social media is I admitted that despite living here in the great Kingdom of Saudi Arabia for over 2 years, that was the first time I'd ever eaten kunafa.
1: Yeah, that was actually strange. Yeah, I'm offended by that.
0: I didn't mean to offend anyone, but you know what? It's interesting, Jury, you would say that. I mean, you were born and raised in Jeddah and, you know, you've been all over the Arab world. Apparently, statistically, it's wild that I haven't eaten kunafa in over 2 years. I mean, how have I avoided it? I don't quite know. Is it everywhere? I don't see it everywhere.
2: It's literally everywhere. The first time I had it was in my small hometown called Paarl, which is a small South Africa.
0: Where on earth is that?
2: That's the first time I had kunafa, and I was a kid at the time.
0: They're eating kunafa in Paarl.
2: They're eating it everywhere in the world.
1: Yeah.
0: It's the Paarl.
2: You can get it at supermarkets. It's everywhere.
0: Can you get it at supermarkets in Paarl?
2: Yes.
0: Wow. I'm still learning where Paarl is, and I'm still working out why they're serving it there. I thought kunafa was a Middle Eastern treat.
1: You know, I was just wondering then, where does kunafa come from exactly?
0: Isn't that an interesting question? Well, apparently Paarl in South Africa is one of the places it's served. Look, I grew up in Australia, and I'm sure there are a number of neighbourhoods in cities

0: in Olaya, and it was a specialist place that only does kanafa. So you know it's got to be good because that's all they serve.
1: Yeah.
0: It's very heavy though, isn't it? It's tasty, but this had cheese and I felt like, put it this way, I walked all the way home and it was nearly an hour walk because I wanted to feel like I was burning it off. Mm-hmm. It must be very calorie dense, guys. Like, you wouldn't eat kanafa every day, would you?
2: Of course not.
1: No.
0: Right. Well, then, you know, leave me alone. Yeah. Well,
2: some people do that, actually.
0: Well, they would be quite quite large.
3: I know it originates from Turkey.
0: Oh, there you go. You've looked it up, have you?
3: Yeah, it originates from Turkey, but I have seen that other countries have also claimed it. So.
0: Oh, here we go. No, don't tell me.
3: So it's going to be a controversial thing.
0: Don't say it's a South African dessert.
3: No.
0: No, well, I was about to say, you're claiming everything else on this show. It's NBC Loud. NBC Loud. This is the new one from Teddy Swims. I wonder if he's had any kanafa. It's called Mr. Know-It-All on NBC Loud. The Byron Cook Show. Good morning. It's 7:52. We are live.

0: NBC Loud Little Wins after 8. Always a bit of fun celebrating our little wins in life here on the Byron Cook Show. Somber is next.
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0: It's the Loud Hit Homewrecker. NBC Loud. Good morning.

NBC Loud, good morning. It's the Byron Cook Show. We are all about these WhatsApps. We love them. So keep them coming through. Join in with whatever we're talking about, whether it be important or not important. It's normally not. I wasn't sure where kanafa was from, the delicious dessert kanafa. Neither was Jury, actually. I hadn't eaten kanafa. Having lived here for 2 years, I had my first kanafa last week, and friends of mine were surprised by that. They're like, how could you not have eaten kanafa in Saudi Arabia for 2 years? It's a fair question. But we were sort of having a bit of a thought about where kanafa is from.

0: Now, Ray, you said it was from Turkey, you believe. At least you looked that up, that it was from Turkey.
1: Yes.
0: Okay, and then we've got some, at least one there, jury, a WhatsApp has come through.
2: Yeah, Marwan said, best kunafa you can have is the Lebanese one, and especially sea sweet one. I am sure all Lebanese people will agree to that.
0: Ah.
2: But in Riyadh, I know halab is there, the halabi kunafa, he means.
0: Yeah.
2: And that can be a good option to try. And for sure, cheese kunafa, Ra'is, dot, it's not South African.
1: I never claimed it was.
3: NBC Loud, Saudi traffic.
0: Well, it's just that you claim everything else is South African.
1: No, you started that rumor saying I'm claiming kunafa is South African. It's not.
4: Byron. I'm putting words in your mouth. And I'll put some kunafa in your mouth if you're not careful. Anyway, let's check the traffic right now. Apparently the best kunafa is the Lebanese kunafa. And you watch all the other WhatsApps coming in now saying, yeah, it's not bad, but here's the better kunafa. I'm sure we'll get some more. 011-510-9555. Also, if you see anything on the roads, what have you got there, Reis?
1: So Nadira is saying there's a major hold-up on Makkah Mukarrama Road heading east, leading towards the checkpoint and beyond.
4: Thank you. We really appreciate those. We can also see some traffic western and eastern ring road in Riyadh at the moment. Dammam, you're heading for a high of 40 in Dammam today. You're slow in the city centre as well. Sunshine for Dammam as well as Riyadh, 41. Jeddah, you're getting busy on Palestine Road and the Al Andalus Highway. Sunny in 35 for Jeddah, by the way.
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4: Actually, the kunafa rivalry reminds me, just to go on a tangent for a moment, I remember when I first moved here and I posted a delicious shakshuka that I was eating, and it was from a Yemeni restaurant. And so I simply put, wow, this shakshuka is amazing, with a Yemen flag next to the shakshuka. Oh, man. I had a lot of my Yemeni friends say, oh, yeah, how good is it? It's definitely from Yemen. And then every other country in the Middle East saying, no, that's not from Yemen. That's from insert. Everyone's claiming shakshuka. Who gets that? I mean, impartially, we should look that up as well. Where's kunafa from and where is shakshuka from, actually?
2: I think it's also from Turkey. They call it menemen, maybe, because literally they have all the food actually originated from their country.
4: Interesting.
2: But people actually improve the way, like every country cooks it in a different way. So
4: good.
2: That's the thing.
4: Well, we'll look that up. We'll get to little wins as well. We're going to share some little wins. We do this every Tuesday on the Byron Cook Show. We'll get to it after Tame Impala. This is Dracula on NBC Loud. What have you discovered?
1: Shakshuka is from Tunisia.
4: Tunisia!
1: North Africa.
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0: NBC Loud, it's the Byron Cook Show. Good morning. Join in with us by calling us or sending us a WhatsApp, 011-510-9555. Let's get some little wins out there, guys. We like to do this on a Tuesday. These aren't the big moments in your life that you celebrate, like weddings or university graduations. These are just the little wins, and I think we need an outlet to celebrate them. And so here we are on the Byron Cook Show. I've got a little win for you, and it actually happened this morning. NBC is a well-oiled machine. There's no doubt about it. This building functions very well. I have no criticisms at all. The processes are fantastic. There is just one issue I do have, if I may bring it up. Our lifts are quite slow.
1: Oh, yes, they are.
0: And they're never on the right level. There's not that many levels here. There's, what, three levels?
2: Yes.
0: And I just feel like whatever level I'm on, the lift is never on that actual level. Like, why doesn't the lift stop at the level that I'm at? Whenever I call a lift, it seems to be as far away as possible.
2: You wait long for it.
0: And sometimes you just take the stairs. You get your steps up and it's actually quicker. Yeah. Anyway, when I got to work this morning, we come in on B, I believe, not G. It's B,
1: yeah,
0: isn't
1: it's
0: it?
1: B.
0: Which also doesn't make sense because I feel like B is G.
1: Yeah,
0: me too. I'm not in a basement. No. I'm on the ground.
2: No, but that's where the car parking is, the basement.
0: B. So anyway, I'm on B to get out. Is this one or two?
2: This is one.
0: See, but to me, this is... Anyway, we won't get bogged down in that. When I got to work on B, which should be called G, separate issue, the lift was actually there.
1: Wow.
0: So when I pressed up, the door opened and I actually walked into the lift and it efficiently took me up to, what level is this?
2: One.
0: One. It took me up to one. That to me was a little win that started my day right.
2: That is a little win.
0: Yeah, because normally it's just that extra 30 seconds and yeah, it's just a teeny bit annoying. Keep them coming through, your little wins. 011-510-9555. It could be anything in life that you want to celebrate that's just little. Nothing too big, please. It's NBC Live.

0: NBC Loud with Ed Sheeran, part owner of Ipswich Town football team. They'll be playing in the Premier League next year. Congratulations, Ed. They all got to sing the song together with Ed in the dressing sheds after that big win a couple of mornings ago. All right, it is the Byron Cook Show, and on a Tuesday, we like to celebrate those little wins. We'll keep going through your WhatsApps. I mentioned my little win only a few hits ago. When I turned up to work this morning, the NBC lifts were actually on the level that I was standing on. And for some reason, the way these lifts are designed in a building that's otherwise immaculate, a fantastic place to work, but just something about the lifts, they never seem to be where you want them to be. So that was something I celebrated. Guys, you got any little wins you want to share, Jury?
1: Yes,
0: ma'am. Oh, hang on, I'll even put your mic on. There you go.
1: So my little win is yesterday I was about to sleep. I was so tired because obviously we come to work early. But my gym class unfortunately starts at 8 p.m. So by that time I'm really tired. But I really forced myself when I was about to sleep and I actually went to my gym class.
0: Yes! That's almost a medium win. Well done. We'll still count it as a little win. But that was almost meaningful.
1: Yeah, I think it is meaningful.
0: That was great. Actually, that's something that should inspire people on their way to work. This morning, that the lesson is don't give up, keep going. Whereas the lesson for me was just hope that the lift is on the right floor. Do you have one, producer Ais?
2: So yesterday, usually when I go home from work, I first like relax at home before going to the gym.
0: Sure.
2: Yesterday I went home, I just put my bag down and I went to the gym. So I went earlier as usual.
0: Right.
2: So when I get there, there was no one else in the gym. It was just me, so I didn't have to wait for any of the weights.
0: Oh, wow. Yes, the gym to yourself. It almost became a Little Wins gym edition there with you two. I work with a couple of very fit broadcasters. Yes. Here at NBC Loud.

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1: Played it cool and I played it dumb. Don't you think I'm a little too young to be messed with like that?

NBC Loud, old school Black Eyed Peas right there on the Byron Cook Show. Hey, coming up in sports, one of the biggest teams in the Saudi Pro League has had a very frustrating night. We will get to it next. First, Sabrina Carpenter on NBC Loud.

0: NBC Loud. You're listening to the Byron Cook Show. It is almost 8:30. We'll check how we are looking on the roads right now before we get into lots of sports.
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0: In Riyadh, major roadways are busy with Makkah or Makarama Road in Olaya looking busy. The entrance to the DQ, those two checkpoints, taking some time to get in there. Western and Eastern Ring Road as well, experiencing some traffic. Dammam is going slow in the city centre and Jeddah is getting busy on Al Haramain Road and Al Andalus Highway. If you spot any problems, you know the number here on the Byron Cook Show. 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
0: Let's start with the English Premier League. This is huge for Arsenal fans, which include Piers Morgan, our favourite journalist, and Jury's brother Omar.
2: Yes.
0: They are at least two Arsenal fans that we are aware of. Manchester City is the only team that can catch Arsenal to win the Premier League title. And, well, they've ended up drawing 3-3 at Everton. This was a surprise result. They were expected to beat Everton. It could have been even worse. They were down 3-1 and they've saved it in stoppage time. It was a screamer from Doku.
3: Mr. Doku, last chance, scores! You never know how important that might be. Brilliant from Doku. It's just a point, but you never know.
0: You truly do never know, but they are now 5 points behind Arsenal, and this gives Arsenal a huge advantage in the title race. Elsewhere, Chelsea's terrible form continued. It was a 3-1 loss to Nottingham Forest, and it leaves their Champions League hopes hanging by a thread while Forest move closer to safety. Saudi Pro League, we mentioned this before we played Sabrina Carpenter, one of the high-profile teams having a frustrating night. It was Al Ettihad. They've dropped some crucial points in the race for an AFC Champions League elite spot. This was a frustrating 0-0 draw with Al Khulood, and it was their goalkeeper that spoiled the party, Juan Kazani, with a brilliant performance. It leaves Al Ettihad 3 points behind fifth place. Al Khulood, it was good news for them as well. They move further clear of relegation danger. Elsewhere, Al Ettifaq, well, they were held to a 0-0 draw by the bottom club, Al Najma. And Al Riyadh, oh, they might not be in the Saudi Pro League next year. Their survival hopes took another hit. They've lost 4-2 to Al Fayha. That's very bad news if you're an Al Riyadh fan. Got a great story coming up, actually. If you love the NBA, this is a real fun one. In fact, even if you don't like the NBA, a fun story next.
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4: This afternoon on the show, it is all things glitz, glam and celebrity. Of course, the Met Gala. We'll be taking you there this afternoon from 3 p.m.
5: Also, gotta bring the shade. Olivia Rodrigo threw some at a former Disney co-star. All this on the show from 3 p.m. NBC
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0: NBC Loud, it's the Byron Cook Show. Look, I know that basketball is not the biggest sport here in Saudi Arabia. Football is king, football is queen, football is 1, 2, 3, 4, 5, and then the next sport's probably about 6. That's just how it is. But basketball, I'm telling you, if people started to understand just how much fun it is to watch basketball, I know it would be even bigger than it already is here in the kingdom. And I've got a great example of the sort of thing that goes on a basketball court that probably wouldn't happen in the middle of a football game from this morning's playoff between the New York Knicks and, of course, they were up against the Philadelphia 76ers. This is a playoff game. These are the most meaningful games. These are the games where you should be super locked in, right? Like, you lose these games, it has major ramifications. You could be out. Josh Hart is one of the star players for the New York Knicks. And in the middle of the game, a lot of celebrities watch the game as well, and they sit right down on the court. They're practically on the court. The best seats in basketball, you're almost in the way of the players. They'll often actually hit you.
1: Yes.
0: Like, that's how
1: I've seen that.
0: They'll tumble over you. Sometimes people are holding drinks and they spill them all over the players.
2: Wow.
0: Like, it's crazy. Anyway, Josh Hart is one of the star players for the New York Knicks. And in the middle of the game, he sees Jimmy Fallon, who's a famous comedian. The Tonight Show with Jimmy Fallon. We like Jimmy Fallon.
2: Of course, yeah.
0: Very funny. And he thinks to untie Jimmy Fallon's shoes.
1: What?
0: In the middle of the game.
3: Look at Josh Hart. You know, he's always known as a jokester and goes right up to the ultimate jokester. Jimmy Fallon says, yeah, let me help you out with that.
0: Literally, and then Jimmy just casually ties his shoes up again. Who thinks to do that?
1: That is the weirdest thing.
2: Definitely.
0: Imagine producer Ais there watching the Al Nassr game and Ronaldo goes over to him and unties his shoelaces.
2: I would leave it untied forever.
0: That's NBC Loud.
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0: NBC Loud, Saudi's number one hit music station. 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It's 8:46 and we are live. Coming up, we go old school with Timbaland and also the viral hit from Dominic Fike, which took 8 years to become a huge hit. It's called Baby Doll. It's not far away. 2 hits ago, I was just trying to sell in basketball. Because in this country, football is number one. Football is a mile in front. And fair enough, it's the world game. And we love our Saudi Pro League. And we love our Saudi national team. And we love football. We love the Premier League. We love Serie A. La Liga. We love all of it. But basketball is a great sport. And I was just trying to sell it in. And I played some audio of one of the star players from the New York Knicks casually walking past a celebrity in the crowd, Jimmy Fallon, and just untying his shoelaces just for fun and then getting on with the game. Like, it's the sort of showbiz stuff that happens in basketball, and I guess I was just trying to sell it into everyone. I like this WhatsApp that's come through, Reese and Jury, 011-510-9555. Who's it from, and what did she have to say?
1: Yeah, so this message is from D, and she says, the way you feel about basketball is the same way I feel about housewives. People should really watch Housewives here so we can talk about it. Well, I watch Housewives. I'm currently watching Atlanta, yes. Beverly Hills, oh. And Rhode Island.
2: Wow. Instant vibes. Just press play. NBC Loud, old school.
0: Actually, there's, I tell you what, if we had the Real Housewives of Riyadh, I know a few people that should be cast at that show, but I'll keep that to myself. NBC Loud.

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0: Damam, 40 and Sunshine. Jetta, 35. Dominic Fike with the new loud hit, Baby Doll, right here on NBC Loud. I can't.

NBC Loud. I say it's a new Loud hit from Dominic Fike. It's trending 8 years after he wrote it. He wrote Baby Doll in 2018, but it's now on top of the charts in 2026. Why Do It is one of our favourite news segments. We find some strange stories from around the world. We'll do that next on NBC Loud.

0: NBC Loud, this is the Byron Cook Show for breakfast right here across the Kingdom of Saudi Arabia. Every weekday morning from 6 till 10, it's fast becoming our favourite segment. We see things in the news and they make us ask the question,
1: Why do it?
0: And this one, we cross to Germany for the annual Stag Calling Championships. I didn't know this was a sport, and you might ask, why do it? Competitors in traditional attire use wooden and horn calls to mimic red deer bellows. Now, that didn't even make sense to read the sentence, but apparently a red deer bellows. So that's a verb. You bellow, and that's the sound that a red deer makes. Does that make sense?
2: Yes.
0: Okay, well, to me it didn't, and that's why I'm just making it make sense to myself. A red deer bellows. Now, this takes place in Dortmund, Germany. It is a centuries-old hunting skill competition, although it's held as the 27th German Stag Calling Championship. So they mustn't have it very often.
2: Yeah.
0: If it's centuries old, but they're only up to the 27th edition. Maybe it's like the Olympics. Maybe it's every 4 years. I'm not entirely sure. Anyway, the participants have to realistically imitate the stag sounds, and they get to use different horns and pieces of equipment.

0: equipment to recreate the sounds, and the judges obviously then evaluate. Now, I don't know if it's a bit like figure skating, where it's very subjective. You know, sometimes it's like, oh, that's a 10, and the other judge says, no, that's just a 7, because it's all just opinion.
1: Yes.
0: Now, I don't know, when you listen to this, because we have actually got some audio from the 27th German Stag Calling Championship, how would we know who's best? I can't really tell. Do you want to try and judge it?
1: Yeah, let's listen.
0: Okay, let's have a listen. I'm not sure how you make a call as to who is the best at stag calling. That's solid. Nah. Oh, that was good. Oh, the last one. We have a winner. Definitely, whoever that last guy is. Insert name of German man. I'm not sure. I don't even know who won. I don't really care. But anyway, the whole thing, as far as the 27th German Stag Calling Championship is concerned, it had us asking the question,
2: why do it?
3: Hit music. 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

0: Loud. Summer is very much here in Riyadh. 41 will be your high today after a hot one yesterday as well. Dammam, 40. Jeddah, sunshine, 35 on your Tuesday morning. You've got the Byron Cook Show. We are live.
1: NBC Loud, Saudi traffic.
0: And in Riyadh right

0: Now I can see some traffic heading into the Diplomatic Quarter. Al Safarat taking some time to get in there. Western and Eastern Ring Road are busy. So is Jeddah Road in Darat Laban at the moment. In Dammam, we are seeing some delays there on King Fahad Road in the city centre. And Jeddah, Al Andalus Highway is busy right now. If you spot any other problems, let us know by phone or WhatsApp 011 510 9555. Well, here on NBC Loud, we have our favourite Loud artists and celebrities, and this morning they are almost all in New York for the Met Gala. This is a charity celebration of high-end fashion, raising money for a great cause. But some of the outfits are wild, Reece.
1: Crazy wild.
0: We love this. Joe Hollywood is our entertainment reporter. He's been keeping a very close eye on some of the ridiculous looks. And it's all in good fun. It's all for a good cause. But seriously, what was Madonna thinking? We'll get to that. Rihanna seems to be an aluminium foil. It is all coming up right here on NBC Loud. First, Hugo on Topic.

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0: What is it, our feed this morning? It's all Met Gala, guys. This is the huge charity event in New York. Raises lots of money for a great cause, and celebrities wear ridiculous costumes, it's fair to say. Joe Hollywood is on the line. He's across this because he's our entertainment reporter from Capital Radio across the UK. Good morning, Joe Hollywood.
3: Good morning. And you say that these outfits are ridiculous. However, I beg to differ. Some of them this year. I want to start. Bad Bunny. Have you seen what he was wearing?
0: Okay, let's talk about what Bad Bunny was wearing. You're saying it wasn't ridiculous, are you, Joe?
3: So I don't think it was. Basically, he aged himself with a white wig, a cane, and a load of impressive face makeup. He was going as an old man.
0: Oh, I love it. I've just seen a picture of Bad Bunny.
3: Like you, Byron.
0: Oh, hey, whoa.
4: That's true.
0: Go easy, Joe. You're a guest. No, I love it. Actually, he does have a bit of that. I mean, my hair's obviously dyed white blonde. But he's got a bit of, if you remember the movie that Will Ferrell was in, Zoolander, he's got a bit of MGTOW about him.
3: Yeah, I get that. Nice. I think someone else who set sail at the Met Gala was Madonna. Did you see she was wearing a ship on her head?
0: So this is why we talk about the Met Gala on radio, because whilst it's not a visual medium, it's not hard to imagine a celebrity with a ship on their head. And that's exactly... Oh, I've just seen it. Wow.
3: She went to the Pirates of the Caribbean toy store. You know what? I want to buy one of them.
0: I'll tell you what. With a strong westerly breeze behind her, she would have blown away. That's terrifying. Now, look, Joe, obviously a lot of novelty looks, because that's what it's all about. It's raising money for charity. But Beyoncé hadn't been there for 10 years, and of course...

0: course she stole the show, right?
1: She really did. She's one of the gala's co-chairs. So she arrived with a cheering crowd alongside her daughter Blue Ivy. Her husband Jay-Z was there as well. She looked gorgeous. She was wearing like this jeweled outfit, head to toe in jewels. And she really played alongside the whole theme of the Met Gala. Obviously, as one of the co-chairs, she was one of the people that set one of the rules. And the rules this year, they were quite difficult. So you couldn't take any selfies at the Met Gala.
0: Ooh.
1: You couldn't switch seats with anybody. So if you're sat to someone who maybe you're not really a fan of, or maybe you've had a little bit of history with, you couldn't sit them. And I love this year, you couldn't eat onions, garlic, or chives.
2: Wow.
1: Staining your outfit, and nobody likes smelly breath, do they?
0: Well, fair enough. Madonna could have put them in her ship and sailed away. A few supplies there, Joe Hollywood. All right, now look, you want to try and be out there, you want to make a statement, you know, be an old man like Bad Bunny or whatever Madonna did. Now, one of the interesting ones from our point of view here in Saudi Arabia, Georgina, who is a personal friend of the Byron Cook Show. We spent an evening with Georgina in Cristiano Ronaldo's office. I mean, producer Reyes was saying she looks fantastic, but maybe not quite daring enough. I mean, sort of looked like going to any other event, if that makes sense, Joe. You sort of don't want to look too sensible.
1: Yeah, so she was wearing like this aqua green dress for the Met Gala. And do you know what? I think some people wore like a classy outfit last night that wasn't too over the top. It wasn't too underdressed. And I think it's about finding that balance. Look at Rihanna, for example. She wore like this huge, almost like massive, like, I'm trying to find a word to describe it. She looked like a piece of foil.
0: That'll do it.
1: Nice
0: yep.
1: Foil, like yep. Premium foil, not like the cheap foil, foil. However, some people just wore something really simple.
0: Right.
1: To the likes of Brooklyn Beckham, he had a really nice outfit. Tyler, for example, wore a blue and silver gown. Grey Summer. I think the winner of the night for me has got to be Heidi Klum. She dressed as a statue.
0: This is fantastic stuff. Rihanna looked a bit like something you would wrap up at Mama Nura, by the way. And wow, I've just seen Heidi Klum. That is the Statue of Liberty, except it's moving. That is extraordinary. Wow. All right. Hey, Joe, what a wrap that was, my friend. I know you'll probably spend the rest of your day there on Capital Radio, breaking it down right across the UK. We love when you join our show, brother.
1: Thank you so much for having me, and hopefully next year, me and you could be at the Met Gala.
0: Oh, I hope so. And I can dress up as Bad Bunny, dressing up as an older guy.
1: Exactly, it's a win-win.

0: one day.
1: NBC Loud, it's the Byron Cook Show, the Met Gala in New York this morning. Saudi time, celebrities with some wild looks. What was the theme this year? Of course, raising money for charity.
2: Yeah, so the theme this year is costume art. So it exposed the marriage between fashion and art.
1: Interesting. Okay, how might the Byron Cook Show team members dress if we were to attend the Met Gala? I know it's highly unlikely we ever will, but that's not the point. The brief again, costume art?
2: Yes.
1: Might start with you, intern jury. What would you wear to the Met Gala?
3: I would actually wear something inspired by the Red Sea because obviously I'm a Jeddah girl. I would make it like, you know, I would have fish moving inside a cage around the dreads.
1: Right.
3: It's going to be navy blue, and the accessories are going to be pearls and shells. And also, I want to wear a flipped octopus hat. So that can kind of give me that Medusa vibe.
1: Okay.
3: So it's all about, you know, the beach and the sea, the ocean.
1: I feel like you might have overdone the seafood theme. I mean, there's just a lot of fish and what was the thing on your head?
3: Look, it's an octopus.
1: An octopus on your
3: flipped,
1: head.
3: Yeah, and okay. You can see, like, their hands.
1: Interesting interpretation. I love that, bringing together the Red Sea and the fashion in a unique fusion that makes us feel like we're at the fish markets. I love it. Producer Raiz, what might your look be?
2: Yes, so I would go for an Afro-Bohemian look.
1: Right.
2: it must be giving boho chic.
1: Okay.
2: And then for the art, I'll be wearing like precious gemstones.
1: Right.
2: But all these rocks must have been excavated from Africa.
1: Do you have any clothes on? Or is it just rocks? Yeah. Are you just wearing rocks?
2: No, so you have this Afro-Bohemian costume that I'll be wearing, but I'll have to run through like the desert or like a forest so that it can rip.
1: Right.
2: So it can be ripped in different places.
1: You've thought it through. There's not many deserts near the

0: The New York Metropolitan Art Gallery or wherever it is. I don't know that that's practical.
1: It's before you get, you obviously get done before you go to the gala.
0: So you're running through the Sahara
1: yes.
0: and then you're jumping on a plane.
1: Yes.
0: Dressed in rocks. Okay. For me, costume art, right? And I've taken costume quite literally. I would wear a superhero costume because it's costume art. But because it's the Met Gala, my cape would be by Versace. Thank
1: nice.
0: You. A Versace cape. And do I have to have some jewellery? Because you had the rocks and you had fish on
1: yes.
0: you. Yeah, I would go, a bit like ASAP Rocky, I'd wear those grills. So I'd have grills Ooh. With a Versace cape. What do you think, guys?
1: It's giving rap wow. artist.
0: Yeah, well, that's my jam. That's who I am.
2: That's
0: well,
2: you're so a rap
0: artist.
2: You.
0: Oh, no, that's why I identify as a rap artist. And this is my look. Costume art, Versace cape, pair of grills. Drop the mic.
1: You could do it. I think you can do that.
0: Thank you very much. I look forward to the three of us never attending the Met Gala.
3: 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Just the best music. 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
0: From Tayo Cruz, old school, to Sabrina Carpenter's loud hit, Man Child, on the Byron Cook Show. Sports next. You say-

0: NBC Loud. A warm one in Riyadh, a high of 41. Summer is very much here now. Damam 40, Jeddah 35. It's the Byron Cook Show. We will check your traffic right
1: now. NBC Loud, Saudi traffic.
0: And we can see in Riyadh, it's taking you a bit of time to get into Al Safarat this morning at those checkpoints. King Fahad Road, northbound. And Jeddah Road in Dharat Laban is busy at the moment. For Damam, we're going slow in the city centre. And in Jeddah, we're busy on Palestine Road at the moment and the Al-Andalus Highway. If you spot any problems, you can let us know by phone or by WhatsApp. The number here at NBC Loud is 011-510-9555.
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0: Let's start with the NBA because these are the most recent scores in the early hours of the morning here in Saudi Arabia. It is NBA playoff basketball action stateside and an absolute blowout. The New York Knicks, game one of the second round Eastern Conference playoffs versus the Philadelphia 76ers.
2: 3 seconds left. Brunson, got it!
0: Jalen Brunson was the star. New York 137, Philadelphia 98. And then in the Western Conference, game one, second round, this was a shock because the San Antonio Spurs with Wemby, big Victor Wembanyama, expected to do very well and beat the Minnesota Timberwolves, but it didn't happen, did it, Producer Reyes?
3: No.
0: Oh, hang on. And did it, Producer Reyes? I'll turn your mic on.
3: No, so the Timberwolves 104 and Spurs 102.
0: Bit of a shock result. They go up 1-0 in the best of seven series in the Western Conference second round. Saudi Pro League, Al Ittihad dropped crucial points last night. It was a 0-0 draw to Al Khulood. Now, that will affect their chances of playing AFC Champions League Elite. Very frustrating night, leaving them 3 points behind fifth place. And we'll finish with the English Premier League. Manchester City come back from 3-1 down to save it against Everton.
4: Goes to Doku. Last chance. Scores! You never know how important that might be. Brilliant from Doku.
0: Oh.
4: It's just a point, but you never know.
0: It could have been so much worse. They were down 3-1. It does leave them 5 points behind Arsenal. If not for Doku there, it was almost curtains for Manchester City. They're hanging on by a thread, but the Gunners have a huge advantage in the title race. Have we got time for one more score? Yes, Chelsea's terrible form continued. A 3-1 loss to Nottingham Forest, leaving their Champions League hopes hanging by a thread, while Forest move closer to safety. That's your sports. It's NBC Live.
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6: 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Of course, the Met Gala. 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
7: Also, gotta bring the shade. Olivia Rodrigo threw some at a former Disney co-star. All this on the show from 3 p.m.

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2: Well, this is a very special edition of the Five Word Challenge. If you ever see me out and about and you recognise a big, tall, blonde guy and you think, hang on, I think I know that guy, I've seen him somewhere, and then you work out that I'm the guy from the Byron Cook Show, feel free to say I'd love to play the five-word challenge, because that's exactly what this next caller did. Her name is Nadia. We've organised this especially for Nadia. Good morning to you, Nadia.
3: Good morning, Byron. How are you today?
2: I'm really well. I bumped into Nadia, and she seemed very excited by the prospect of being on the radio show. Nadia, you know the rules of the game. Producer Ayis, five words. Say the first word that comes to mind five times very quickly. I don't listen to that part of the game. Then I rejoin the game. Let's see if we can match five words. She talks a big game, Nadia. Let's see how she goes. Over to you, Producer Ayis Masalama.
4: Home.
3: Home. Away.
4: Shoes.
3: Socks.
4: Football.
3: Soccer.
4: Pillow.
3: Blanket.
4: Breakfast.
3: Lunch.
4: Yes!
2: A look of absolute joy from Producer Ayis. Those answers must have been very good.
4: You should Nadia was fast.
2: You should see the look on his face. All right, same five words for me. Nadia, how do you feel we will go before I start?
3: I feel like we're vibing today, Byron. You're going to be straight on all the words.
2: As you said,
3: match for match.
2: Okay, as you said, I feel like we're vibing. Producer Reese is looking at me, shaking his head. Interesting, very interesting. Okay, yalla, let's go.
4: Home.
2: Heart is. Home is where the heart is.
4: Shoes.
2: Socks. Oh, what have I done?
4: Football.
2: Team.
4: Pillow.
2: Pillow time. What's happening?
4: Breakfast.
2: Breakfast radio. Oh, no. Nadia, you made me all nervous when you said we were vibing, because clearly we weren't.
3: Clearly we are not.
2: Oh, no. And all I could think of is home is where the heart is, which is a terrible old saying, and it's not even one word. What did Nadia say?
3: You're so nice, Byron.
2: Home is where the heart is. That home is the Byron Cook Show.
4: So Nadia gave a smart answer. She said away.
2: Oh, we're playing opposites, are we? Well, I didn't know we were going to do the old opposites thing. We should have rigged it. What else was in there? I mean, there's some bad answers from me.
4: By the way, you got one.
2: Yes! Wow! What on earth could we possibly have got?
4: Shoes, you both said socks.
2: Oh, wow. Okay. Interesting. What else?
4: Football, you said team. Nadia said soccer.
2: She's bringing out her American history there. We don't call it that anywhere else, unfortunately.
3: Anywhere else, which is why I always have to say soccer, football.
2: Yeah, keep saying football to yourself. Yep.
4: Pillow, you said time, and Nadia said blanket.
2: Pillow time. What was I thinking?
4: Breakfast, you said radio, and Nadia said lunch.
2: Good on you. And honestly, obviously we normally say call to play, but if you do see me out and about, we can organise special requests to get you on the five-word challenge. I put you in touch with Producer Ayis, and we make it happen. It's NBC Live.

0: MBC Loud. She has not run out of games yet, I don't think. We're about to find out. Intern Jury, one of her jobs on the show is to come up with new games, radio games that we can play. Is this a repeat game or is this a fresh idea?
1: It's a fresh idea.
0: Oh,
1: yes.
0: I've got the music ready to go. What's this one called?
1: Emotion Commotion.
0: Welcome to Emotion Commotion. Not a bad name, actually. The name might be the best thing about it. I guess we'll find out. How does Emotion Commotion work?
1: Okay, so I will give each of you a sentence, and player one will read this sentence that I will give with a secret emotion. So you can pick either happy or angry, scared, whatever you want.
0: Right.
1: And the other player must try to identify the emotion the reader is showing. You get it?
0: I think I get it.
1: Okay, you're just going to say a sentence, and Ace has to guess which emotion you've been using.
0: Okay, yeah. So what are my choices of emotion?
1: You can do anything you want.
0: So you're not going to help? You're going to make it? So I've just
1: I'm just going to give you the sentence, and you're going to think of an emotion that you want.
0: Okay, all right. I've worked out what emotion I'm going to give this sentence in. Now you tell me the sentence, and then producer Ace can guess my emotion.
1: Okay, so this sentence is, I'm late to the most important meeting ever. You can be sad, happy, whatever. Yeah, and it's not about like being in a rush because of that.
0: Oh.
2: Sad.
1: What? No, no, that's not the point. You didn't get me. You have to read the sentence.
0: Yeah, I was about to.
1: Oh my God, Reis.
0: All he saw was my face taking a crying formation. I was about to say, oh, I'm late for a very important. It was going to be like that, but he got it before. So this game's not very good.
1: Okay. Reis, I just saw a spider on my bed.
3: I just saw a spider on my bed.
0: Scared.
1: Wow. It's very easy because...
0: Yes, this game is... I don't think you've thought
1: this
0: through.
1: You can be happy while seeing it.
0: Yeah, but then I'll just... But then I'll see a smile on his face and
3: no
0: I'll just say...
3: No one's going to be happy seeing a spider on the bed.
0: Well, that's true, but it might be funny.
1: Okay,
0: we'll try one more.
1: Okay,
0: but I'm just saying, if I'm happy and I've just got a big smile on my face, he's just going to point at me and go, happy.
1: Maybe don't look at each other. You can...
0: Oh, you're changing the rules as you go.
1: I lost my favorite sock again.
3: Happy.
0: I lost my... Yeah, this game doesn't work. Next. Finished.
3: Aha at the beginning.
0: Halas.
4: 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Now. Loud.
0: Oh, back to the hits and away from the games, huh? Olivia Rodrigo. This is the new Loud hit called Drop Dead. Ryan Seacrest from 10 this morning on MBC Loud.

0: Ryan Seacrest standing by. He is next on NBC Loud. Harry and Dana, The Drive, The Benchwarmers from 6 with all your sports. That's your lineup today. Saudi's number one hit music station is NBC Loud. Hotter in Riyadh. There's no doubt about it. Where we are here at NBC HQ, it is hotter. And maybe it's just my air conditioning system. Maybe I need to get a technician in, Reese.
1: Perhaps, yes.
0: Well, I just feel like maybe the systems need to take some time to adjust, because we've gone from sort of your 27, 28, some rain around, suddenly, bang, it's 41. Mm. And I'm struggling to keep the house cool.
1: Is your AC not... if it's saying 18 degrees on there, is it not giving you 18?
0: It's not giving me 18. I'm trying to push it to 18.
1: That checked out,
0: okay, so you think that's not... That's just a technical issue?
1: It must be.
0: Right. No, I just thought maybe air conditioning takes time to get used to the new conditions.
1: How would that
0: work?
1: Well,
0: no, it just needs to warm up a bit. Anyway, sounds like I've got a day with tradespeople ahead of me. Have a great day. It's NBC Loud.
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1: Are we ready? Sisney, Tanya, everybody is here. If you're ever trying to lock down the best hotel rates, I just saw when to do it to get the bargain rates. I'll tell you, inside this hour.

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1: This is Will I Am.
2: Let's get it started.
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4: Will I take over?
0: Sounds like NBC Loud. 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

0: This is Ryan Seacrest on NBC Loud, home of the Byron Cook Show. Sissany Tanya here. Thanks for being on with us.
1: I tried a new protein powder this morning.
2: And?
1: It was so good. And I feel like I'm like flying high.
2: Oh, what is it and what kind of protein?
3: Protein scares me because like what's the aftermath?
1: Well, this one's like very big on TikTok right now. So
4: okay,
1: that's
4: that
1: why
4: sells me. That sells me. What is it?
0: Like, what is it? You didn't know what it is?
1: Yeah, it's called Ballerina Farm. I don't know what kind of is in it. I have to look.
0: Don't you check what's in the stuff before you put it in your body?
3: She just click purchase.
1: Because everybody's like talking about it.
4: Yeah, but wasn't everybody also talking about taping your eyes closed to look younger?
1: And then my best friend has been using it, so she gave it to me to try because she.
4: Who's
1: got
4: your best
1: it.
4: Friend these days?
1: Well, one of my best friends.
3: Her name is
1: Paulina.
4: Well, I've never heard that before. Usually it's Becca, my best friend. Now Paulina's your best friend.
1: So I have Becca, I have Paulina, and I have Sophia.
4: How do they feel about that?
1: They're all the three best friends.
4: I will tell you, as an older guy, me, even when I say my best friend in front of my other best friends, they're like, wait, I'm your best friend. What do you mean he's also your best friend?
3: Right.
4: Like, they call you out, bro.
1: That's me. I'm that friend. But my friends don't care when I say somebody else is my best friend.
4: Oh. Why do you do that? Why do you call it out and make it awkward then for us?
3: It's just like emotional.
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1: Coming up just a second here, the precise best time to make a hotel reservation if you got to book something for somebody or yourself. Got to make some plans. I saw this and a quote of the day coming up next. Hang on to NBC.

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1: This afternoon on the show, it is all things glitz, glam, and a celebrity. Of course, the Met Gala. We'll be taking you there this afternoon from 3 p.m.
2: Also, gotta bring the shade. Olivia Rodrigo threw some at a former Disney co-star. All this on the show from 3 p.m.

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1: Now, the best time, if you got to book a trip for summer or this week, next couple of weeks, the best time to book a trip, make a hotel reservation, is just after 6 p.m. Just after 6 p.m.
2: So
1: did you
2: like
1: know that?
2: After 6 p.m., like today. So,
1: well, it's when hotels specifically wipe out all the no-show reservations and offer the rooms. Because, you know, they say, oh, well, you know, we're full, or they just can keep the room rates high unless it looks like there's low occupancy. Then they'll bargain. I mean, that's the thing. Airfare, hotel, like these prices slide all over the place.
2: All over
1: so
2: the place.
1: So you just got to keep on checking. Mm-hmm. Today's quote, why judge other people's choices when you don't know their options?
3: Oh, so good.
1: I think we got to remember that one.
2: Yeah. Yep.
1: Must be a reason they made that choice. Why did

0: 5'9", brown eyes.
1: NBC Loud. It is Seacrest here. The thing about time is the longer you live, the older you get, the faster it goes. Which is why it's blowing my mind that some of these albums have celebrated their 10-year anniversary by Drake, Chance the Rapper, J. Cole. 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
1: Sisney with you. Thanks for being on. Got some talkbacks I'm going to play back next. These are good. Hang on. On the way right here, NBC Loud.

0: It is Seacrest here. It's NBC Loud. WhatsApp us right now on 011-519-555.
1: We can get talkbacks, these voice notes. Here comes some at you. Going to run through just a random potpourri.
2: Hello, gang. Kim here. Ryan, you have not always enunciated your T's the way you do now. I don't know if that started when you started on Jeopardy. Or, gosh darn it. Sorry.
1: Wheel of Fortune.
2: I keep saying Jeopardy. Wheel of Fortune. I don't know, but it's a lot.
1: It's a lot. Wait, that was me a lot where people get... I love watching you on Jeopardy.
3: Yeah.
1: And I don't correct them. I'm just like, thank you. And I call Ken Jennings. So on... Well, I thought I've always said literally and things
3: You like have that. That one for sure.
1: Well, what's changed?
3: I don't know. I didn't notice it.
1: I think excited.
3: Yeah.
1: Excited.
3: Anything that has a T. Yeah.
1: Well, I like saying excited because when I say it like that, I get excited. I don't know where it came from, but don't you feel better about what's going to happen after I say excited?
3: Yeah. Yeah. It's like a tease.
1: Like, are you... Like, imagine it's... Friday, all of a sudden, we're going out. Are you excited?
3: Yeah.
1: Like, aren't you more excited than me just saying you're excited?
3: Yeah.
4: Get excited.
1: Mm-hmm. Yeah, yeah. Right? So you should try it.
3: I love that.
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1: Secret Beach. Have you heard? A secluded cove on Oregon's southern coast has been named the best place in America for a digital detox, according to a new ranking by Beach.com. It's a hidden gem in Curry County. It leads a list of over 800 U.S. beaches analyzed for their ability to help visitors unplug. I would love to check out all of those beaches, right? On the list.

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1: Do you get anxiety when you need to be on the telephone? 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What's up? 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
1: This afternoon on the show, it is all things glitz, glam, and celebrity. Of course, the Met Gala. 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
2: Also, gotta bring the shade. Olivia Rodrigo threw some at a former Disney co-star. All this on the show from 3 p.m.

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1: When someone says, hey, I'll give you a ring in a minute. Hey, can I call you? And you panic because you don't know how to talk on the phone anymore. There's no understanding of how to have a conversation on the phone anymore.
2: Or like making dinner reservations. Like I prefer online, being able to do it on their website.
1: Really? I like to talk to the person at the restaurant.
2: I literally
1: press one.
2: I only go to places that allow me to text to make my appointments versus call. Like literally.
3: Yeah, okay. I get that.
1: So you get the anxiety. You have telephobia. Well, many times it's because I'm doing something else where I can't type it all out. Or I can't dictate it all because the dictation screws up my words. Or I can't voice note it because that feature is not working right now inside my phone. So I'll say, call you in five. Call you in five. And no one knows what to say when you call them in five. No one. On the other side, it's like we're having a one-way conversation. Sophia, you're 21. Let's say you've got to speak to somebody on campus.
4: It gives me so much anxiety because also I feel like they're really monotone and strict. And I perceive that as like,

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1: Post Malone exudes just good dude energy, seems to be liked by everybody. And on the flip side, he seems to like and care about everyone back. He put that compassion on display while headlining the Stagecoach Festival in SoCal, stopping down his show when he noticed a fan in the crowd needed medical attention. 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
1: Green flags. 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
2: If I asked myself or you asked me for green flags,
3: I think simple things can tell a lot. We talk about politeness to strangers,
0: okay,
3: right?
0: I'm ready for this. Let's hear it.
3: When you're out on a run or a walk or a bike ride, do you say hi to people that pass? Mm-hmm. And if you don't, I'm not so sure about you. And if you're asked, if someone says good morning to you on the path and you don't respond, that is a red flag.
0: Oh, for sure.
3: So,
0: yeah.
3: Okay. So I take everybody out for a little exercise.
0: It's a test.

0: best.
1: Another thing, like, I really look forward to getting up and having my coffee. I think if we can't share that moment together, it's a red flag. So I need coffee as a green flag. Don't have a lot. And please don't put milks and stuff in it. Let's just have a
0: okay,
1: little.
0: Okay, let him live. Are you kidding me?
1: Green flag, black coffee drinker.
0: Wow.
2: What else?
1: Alarm sounds. Can we talk about alarm sounds? You cannot have one of those things that just ruins your day from the beginning. It's got to be a chimey thing.
0: Yeah, like a pleasant.
1: Not a hardcore alarm. Chimes. Green flag. Mm-hmm. Can get ready in less than 27 minutes. Green flag.
0: Wow, so specific.
1: No, because not 30. It's not 25. 27. Green flag. I mean, that's all I came up with.
0: That's pretty good.
2: To

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1: This afternoon on the show, it is all things glitz, glam, and celebrity. Of course, the Met Gala. We'll be taking you there this afternoon from 3 p.m.
2: Also, gotta bring the shade. Olivia Rodrigo threw some at a former Disney co-star. All this on the show from 3 p.m.
3: Played it cool and I played it dumb. Don't you think I'm a little too young to be messed with like that?

0: It's NBC Loud.
1: So, did you see the WeWorker? What's it called? WeWorks? The documentary on
2: that? Right, I did see that.
1: And then there was a scripted show. I was fascinated by
2: it. Yeah, I loved it.
1: But these are these places that are like co-working spots. You go, you sit, there's other people, you get your work done. And they kind of had a moment, then they kind of didn't have a moment. But people are realizing they don't necessarily want to go back to a regular corporate office. I wouldn't either. If I didn't have to, I wouldn't either. But they also don't want to be stuck like working at home in your kitchen because it's distracting. You can't get as much done. So these co-working places, Sissany, are kind of having a moment again, right?
2: Yeah, especially with freelancers and people like you were saying that were remote working. They all kind of just went away during the pandemic and even after the pandemic. And now that it's been, gosh, 6 years when you think about how long it's been. These like WeWork type offices are definitely not as deserted anymore. And I think it's great. I think people are just missing that community. And so why are you going to like work from your couch when you can go in and like be socialized?
1: I agree. I mean, we should just set up mics at one of those places. You go sit on one side, me on the other, and just get our work done like that, right?
2: Be so a lot of these places, actually, funny you say that, a lot of these like newer places that they developed have like podcast rooms and things like that. So people can go in and do their podcast if they want to.
1: Dude, I have gone to gyms, you know, before, and they're like, oh, that's our podcast studio. I'm like, you have a podcast studio in the basement of the gym? Like right next to the locker room?
2: Yeah, exactly.

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3: Yep.
2: But producer Jordan has a reason you shouldn't do that. I keep telling y'all.
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1: So anyway, Jordan in the back room. Now, what did you find out? Why should Sissy and Tiny not be sharing their locations?
2: It takes one person to make you feel like, all right, maybe I shouldn't be doing this often.
1: That's right.
2: One of my friends, she's very interested with my life and what goes on. I love her. She's like my best friend, but is just doing too much, like checking in, calling me, asking what I'm doing and why I'm there. It's just very consistent.
1: And do you sort of white lie to her?
2: I can't even do that. Like, I have to turn it off sometimes because I just, like, if I'm going somewhere, I'm like, maybe not today. I would not like to be hit up about where I'm going.
1: Let's just back off this iOS. This is a lot of stuff. You guys already, there's already enough going on. You don't need to be following each other when we're not even
3: here.
1: We're
3: not following each other. It's just, like, in the back. You don't even think about it. Like,
1: but you do. You would check. You would go, oh, where is he right now? And then if it were at 5:30 and I were at a restaurant, Tanya'd be like, who's he with?
3: Well, that's Tanya. That's not me.
1: Is he driving slow or fast?
3: Yes.
2: Yeah, the slow down messages are crazy too. Hey, I saw you like speeding going way too fast.
1: Yeah, exactly. Leave me alone. Hello? iOS out of my life.
4: First of all, it's so nice that you have a friend that cares so deeply about you that she is wanting to know all of these things.
2: What about a phone call?
1: What? Yeah, I agree with Jordan on this. All right, we're going to back it down. iOS out a little bit.

0: It's NBC Loud. You know, when you fail, it's difficult sometimes to be vulnerable about the failure. It hurts. Like when you don't get it, you strike out, it hurts and you become self-conscious. But I think there is a lot to be gained if you can do it by being vulnerable.
1: NBC Loud. You and I.

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It is Seacrest here. Follow us on socials at NBC Loud FM. So have you ever gone to the car wash and the vacuum sucks up some of your belongings? It happened to us, but you can get them back. There's a big bag of stuff where you can retrieve them. Hang on. On the way right here, NBC Loud.

0: This is Ryan Seacrest on NBC Lao. Ruby sucked up her AirPods. That's suction at the car wash. You lost your AirPods.
1: Yes. Oh. It felt like I was being pranked, honestly, because I took them out of my cup holder and I was like, I don't want to get these sucked up. I put them onto my front seat and I just like swung the head of
2: the vacuum thing.
1: Vacuum. And it just was like, whoop. It just
2: found it.
1: Sucked them right up. I basically was like, okay, they're gone forever, right? Because it's like, there's so much stuff that gets sucked up. And so I wasn't going to ask the guy that works there. But then I was like, you know what? Let me just ask. What's the worst that can happen? So I asked him and I was like, hey, I accidentally sucked up my AirPods. Is there any way that, you know, maybe I could get them back? And he's like, yeah, we find stuff all the time. You'll just have to wait till the end of the day. And sure enough, they found
0: the
1: them.
0: End of the day.
1: Yes.
0: Really? So they go through the big sack?
2: They went through it, not you. I thought they were like, get in this back room and just have fun.
0: Imagine all the Cool Ranch Doritos and Oreo crumbs you had to go through to find your AirPods. Like, where were those AirPods? Oh.
1: And they worked. They worked. Yeah.
0: Well, that's a good. There's a takeaway. There's a big bin somewhere where all that suction goes. And if you're willing to take on the risk of putting them back in your ear, so be it.
1: I did. I still have them. Yeah, right. They work.

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1: This afternoon on the show, it is all things glitz, glam, and celebrity. Of course, the Met Gala will be taking you there this afternoon from 3 p.m.
2: Also, gotta bring the shade. Olivia Rodrigo threw some at a former Disney co-star. All this on the show from 3 p.m.

0: Hey, it is Ryan Seacrest on NBC Loud.
1: Friends, that's going to wrap it up. I was in my Ford Bronco jamming to Zara Larsson. Took some photos. I'm going to get into you, Tanya. I'll post them up.
2: Wait, I got that. You did the top off? What a treat.
1: By the way, I got the vintage Bronco.
2: Wait, I want to ride in it.
1: Okay.
2: Pick her up.
1: I got a lot of plans today. Maybe tomorrow. Anyway, let's go. Have a good one, guys.
0: It's NBC Loud.

0: Oh yeah. This is Pure Old School.
1: What's going on? It's JR, and I am back on Pure Old School. Ooh, I'm super excited. Why? Because I've been away for a while. Obviously, the Pure Old School bangers were playing while I was gone, but now I am back from vacation, refreshed in. I'm definitely ready to party. Send your request at 011-510-9555. If you have an old school banger you want to hear, I would love to play it for you. Coming up in 7 minutes, it's an old hit that has become new again. I'll tell you what it is in about 7 minutes, but let's kick off the hour with Britney Spears. Oops, I did it.

0: before you go, there's something I want you to have.
1: Oh, it's beautiful. But wait a minute, isn't this...
0: Yeah, yes it is.
1: But I thought the old lady dropped it into the ocean in the air.
0: Well, baby, I went down and got it for you.

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1: Let me talk to you. Let me talk to you.

NBC Loud. It's pure old school. And you know when you're scrolling through TikTok, I mean, things pop up like every 3 to 4 seconds and you're enjoying yourself. But you know the one, the Jet 2 Holiday viral clip? I was like, man, it sounds so familiar and it's really quick, it's snappy. And I'm like, oh, it sounds so familiar. And I didn't realize we were playing the song on NBC Loud like for this whole time. You know what I'm saying? Because it's an old school banger, it only makes sense to play it right now. It's Hold My Hand right now on NBC Loud.

0: Loud is pure old school, and let's be real, Eminem is just like Rihanna. He comes out for like 2 seconds and then go back into hiding, and we all love him when they pop out. I mean, I just recently saw Rihanna and her husband, A$AP Rocky, at the Met Gala looking fabulous. So, yeah, it's only right to play Eminem, Rihanna together, being mysterious. Love the way you lie on NBC Loud.
1: Just go.

NBC Loud, it's pure old school. That was Fatboy Slim with Praise You. 011-510-9555 is our WhatsApp number. Jackie, your request for Beyonce and Sean Paul, Baby Boy, coming up next right after Avicii. Hey, brother, on NBC Loud.

NBC Loud is pure old school, and I'm so upset at Chris Brown and Usher. Why? Because they're going on tour, and they're staying in North America and Europe. It's like, dude, y'all should do a world tour. Like, you know, go everywhere, over 200 dates. I would love to see that because they both are really good performers. I mean, we know Usher. He performed during Michael Jackson reunion. Oh, man, that was a celebration. Remember, he tried to do circles around Michael. Michael's like, nah, I'm not having it. Here I go. Boom, bang, pow. And shut down Usher. I love that. All right. So I would love to see Usher and Chris Brown live. Hopefully they extend their tour to go to other places other than North America and Europe. It'd be cool to see that. Here is Chris Brown with Yeah, Yeah, Yeah on NBC Live.

NBC Loud is pure old school. And you know, I'm one half of the bench warmer, so I have to talk about some sport, even though it's pure old school. Al Hilal plays Al Khalid tonight at 9 p.m. That's going to be exciting because they have a game in hand, and they're also only 4 points behind Al Nassr. So if they win tonight, that's going to make it one step closer, maybe for them to sneak and get a win for the Saudi Pro League. We have to see. I can't wait to talk about it during the bench warmers tonight at 6 p.m. It's the Lumineers with Ho Hey. I've been trying.

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1: This afternoon on the show, it is all things glitz, glam, and celebrity. Of course, the Met Gala. We'll be taking you there this afternoon from 3 p.m.
2: Also, gotta bring the shade. Olivia Rodrigo threw some at a former Disney co-star. All this on the show from 3 p.m.

hear that song, I'm just singing along, and I know you are too in the car. It's all good. Still got a couple of old school bangers for you. Then at 3 p.m., The Drive with Harry and Donna is up. Here is Maroon 5, Sugar on NBC Loud.

0: That was pure old school. Thank you, Jay. It is The Drive. Harry and Donna, NBC Loud.
1: The NBC Loud. Top three.
0: Let's do it, Saudi. We're halfway through the week and we're counting down the three biggest songs in the kingdom. This afternoon, this is all decided by you on our DMs, on socials, and on 011-510-9555.
2: Yesterday was pretty exciting because we had two debuts, if I'm not mistaken.
0: Correct.
2: And Sabrina Carpenter went down to number three. But today, I'm noticing a new song by an artist who has been loved here on NBC Loud come at number three.
0: Yeah, we're so...

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1: The NBC Loud top three.
0: It's The Drive, Harry and Donna. We do this at 3 p.m. every afternoon, counting down the three biggest songs in the country.
2: I still can't get over One Republic's new single, Need Your Love. It's so good.
0: So good, right?
2: Ugh. Now, getting it to number one, after those two good songs, we have Drop Dead at number three by Olivia Rodrigo, number two, Need Your Love by One Republic. What's number one, Harrison?
0: Oh, it's Pink Panthers and Zara Larsson. No surprises, really. Because Stateside is such a banger. It's in at number one.
2: They've been iconic, those two.
0: I want more from these two, by the way. It was a collab that just came out of nowhere, and it's so good.
2: Funny enough, they will be collaborating on Zara Larsson's new deluxe album from Midnight Summer, so I cannot wait to see it happen.
0: In the meantime, we got this. Stateside in at number one here at NBC Loud. Number one.

NBC Loud, it is The Drive, Harry and Dana, and that is the number one song this afternoon in the top three at three stateside. From Pink Pantherist and Zara Larsson, we'll count them down again tomorrow. The three biggest songs in the country from 3 p.m. here on The Drive with Harry and Dana. So, if you missed the Byron Cook show this morning, there may have been some confusion about Knopfa. You're going to hear what happened on the show this morning regarding this iconic dish. It's on the way for you in the next 9 minutes here at NBC Loud.

0: eating at the dough, no.
1: Kunafa, and I was a kid at the time.
2: They're eating kunafa in Paul.
1: They're eating it everywhere in the world.
3: Yeah.
2: It's the Paul.
1: You can get it at supermarkets. It's everywhere.
2: Can you get it at supermarkets in Paul?
1: Yes.
2: Wow. I'm still learning where Paul is, and I'm still working out why they're serving it there. I thought kunafa was a Middle Eastern treat.
3: You know, I was just wondering, then where does kunafa come from exactly?
2: Isn't that an interesting question? Well, apparently Paarl in South Africa is one of the places it's served. Look, I grew up in Australia, and I'm sure there are a number of neighbourhoods in cities like Sydney and Melbourne where if I really was on the hunt, I'd find myself a great kunafa. But it's just not in the sort of top 10 desserts that I would have thought of.
4: Yes.
2: Until I got here. I'm not a big dessert guy, I'll be honest. I'm not a big sugar guy. I love my dates, in moderation, of course. But, that's probably why I'm not looking for desserts generally. So that could be the reason. And where I ate the kunafa was in Riyadh, here in the capital, in Olaya. And it was a specialist place that only does kunafa. So, you know, it's got to be good because that's all they serve.
4: Yeah.
2: It's very heavy, though, isn't it? It's tasty, but this had cheese. And I felt like, put it this way, I walked all the way home and it was nearly an hour walk because I wanted to feel like I was burning it off. Mm-hmm. It must be very calorie dense, guys. Like, you wouldn't eat kunafa every day, would you?
3: Of course not.
4: No.
2: Right. Well, then, you know, leave me alone. Yeah. Well,
3: some people do that, actually.
2: Well, they would be quite quite large.
1: I know. I know it originates from Turkey.
2: Oh, there you go. You've looked it up, have you?
1: Yeah, it originates from Turkey, but I have seen that other countries have

0: also claimed it.
1: Oh, here we go. No, don't tell me.
0: So it's going to be a controversial thing.
1: Don't say it's a South African dessert.
0: No.
1: No, I was about to say, you're claiming everything else on this show.
2: And the Byron Cook Show is back tomorrow morning from 6 here at NBC Loud. 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If you're leaving work and heading home, Dana is going to check those roads for you in Jeddah, Dammam, Riyadh, so you can get home a little quicker. It's on the way for you here at NBC Loud. The Drive, Harry and Dunn. NBC
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6: They say so if our time is running out. 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
2: Now, as for the capital, looks like the traffic's starting to pile up slowly, steadily, but yet piling up on your ring roads, eastern, western ring road. There is some heavy traffic starting to pile up as well on Abu Bakr Siddiq Road. As for Jeddah, density is going to spike soon, but not quite yet. In Andalus area, it is pretty clear if you want to take that route. In Jeddah, that is pretty much it. And as for Dammam, you want to be kind of careful when taking around your main highways. The Dammam Khubra Highway is starting to feel the weight, but not too shabby yet. If we missed anything, hit us up 011-529-555.
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0: Oh, God.
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2: NBC Loud, we are Saudi's number one hit music station. This is The Drive. Harry and Dana, our number 011-510-9555. You can join us here anytime. Coming up in the next three songs time, that's 9 minutes away. Some drama this morning with you, Dana. What's going on?
3: I can't show my face at a coffee shop ever again.
2: Ooh.
3: Yeah.
2: Oh, that's like being banished from the community.
3: I know, it's bad, and I'll tell you what got me to that point next.
2: I'm very curious to find out what has gotten you to the point of being banished from a coffee store.
3: It's not even their choice. This is just my choice.
2: Wow.
3: Yeah.
2: Okay, it is on the way for you, Saudi, here at NBC Loud. It's The Drive, Harry and Dana.

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0: I'm not even sure we should even talk about this, but Dana is now an outcast the cafe community in all of Saudi Arabia.
2: Well, not all of Saudi Arabia. So
0: banished.
2: Let me explain how my mornings usually go. I wake up. I feel good. I work out.
0: Mashallah.
2: I have my breakfast. I shower. You know, everything a normal person does before work. And then before I take my commute to work, I always like to go grab coffee.
0: Okay.
2: I always like a big jug of just cold brew or like cold iced Americano or like a cold black coffee, whatever it is, just plain bitter cold coffee.
0: Oh yeah, best way to start the day.
2: Thank you. I used to go to this cafe shop that opened near my building because it was new and I discovered it so secretively and it was like in between these buildings and it was so cute. It's like this local cafe shop, okay? I stopped going there after a while. It's not anything personal, but I discovered, you know, a more commercial place near my place. So it's just on the route of work. So
0: you mean like a drive-thru?
2: Yeah, like a drive-thru. It was just easier. And it was just like
0: Your decision was made on logistics.
2: Thank you. And it was the common ground. Everyone already goes to these spots. And it was just like, it slipped my mind. I wasn't doing it intentionally.
0: Yeah.
2: This morning, I was like, you know what? We're still fresh off of payday.
3: Fresh.
2: I'm feeling excited. I really want a good, like, you know, specialized coffee. Now, you know, not your commercial coffee. I want someone who knows how to make some coffee. So I'm like, let me go back to my spot. It's cute. I remember seeing it a couple days ago and they've renovated it and stuff. And I go there and it's already new staff. The old staff used to know me. And they say, oh, do you have a loyalty membership? And I was like, no, I don't. They were like, would you like one? I was like, actually, I would. It is because I live right around the block. And they were like, really? I've never seen you before. And I was like, yeah, I used to come here all the time whenever you guys first opened. They were like, huh. So I guess we're not on your list anymore.
0: Oh, wow.
2: Kid you not, my jaw drops.
0: Yeah.
2: It is God knows what the morning.
0: I didn't even know what that means.
2: I know. I felt so bad. And he was like, yeah. Mm-hmm. So we were just easily replaced. Yeah. Just don't come back to us when we close down and say, oh, but I love them so much.
0: Oh my goodness.
2: Kid you not?
0: I mean, no wonder they were giving out loyalty cards. They're desperate for loyalty.
2: I had my cup in my hand.
0: Yeah.
2: And I was ready to go fill it up with my coffee. But because I don't have any caffeine in my system yet, it took a minute to register what he said.
0: Of course, yeah.
2: And I was like, no. But, you know, I always went to so-and-so because it was just like, I thought they had cheaper coffee, but you guys are cheaper, actually. They were like, so we're cheaper? And I just go, okay, like, how do I save myself out of this situation? And I do the membership, the loyalty membership, and they're like, yeah, guess who we're not seeing tomorrow? And I was like, okay, well, my bad, I guess. So I'm like, I don't know, do I go back tomorrow or do I not? I have a membership. I have a stamp card on my Apple Pay. So I
0: depends. How was coffee?
2: It's really good.
0: Yeah, go back then. Yeah, I mean.
2: And I also really want to prove the barista wrong and come back and be like, see?
0: You see, baristas are incredibly smart people. Don't underestimate baristas and their turn of reverse psychology. So, oh, you'll never come back here again knowing that the coffee's good. And now you're coming back. One, you're going to get good coffee.
2: Yeah.
0: Two, you're going to prove the barista wrong.
2: I think I might do it.
0: Yeah.
2: Just to prove a point.
0: But in fact, he's won the battle.
2: He has. A marketing genius.
0: Yeah.

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1: NBC Loud, Saudi traffic.
2: Now, as for the capital, looks like the traffic's starting to pile up slowly, steadily, but yet piling up on your ring roads, eastern, western ring road. There is some heavy traffic starting to pile up as well on Abu Bakr Siddiq Road. As for Jeddah, density is going to spike soon, but not quite yet. In Andalus area, it is pretty clear if you want to take that route. In Jeddah, that is pretty much it. And as for Dammam, you want to be kind of careful when taking around your main highways. The Dammam Khubra Highway is starting to feel the weight, but not too shabby yet. If we missed anything, hit us up 011-510-9555.
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0: Coming up.
2: Got to talk about the Saudi Pro League. There's a lot happening today, tomorrow, next week. It's everything.
0: Oh, yeah. We're going to go there and chat about the Saudi Pro League in the next 9 minutes. Keep it here. It is NBC Loud. Bad Bunny.

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0: All right, let's chat Saudi Pro League because it's getting busy, it's getting dramatic, and it's getting exciting.
2: And funny thing is the Saudi Pro League is nearing its end, and all of this is happening towards the end. The 2025-2026 season is concluding with a lot of intense things. Let's kick it off with Al Nassr, currently leading at the top of the table with 79 points, 5 points ahead of Al Hilal. Not much, especially it's tight after Al Nassr's 16-match winning streak was recently snapped by Al Qadisiyah on May 3rd. So yeah, 2 days ago, lost to Al Qadisiyah. It was intense.
0: It was intense. Of course, we covered it here on the Benchwarmers and the Byron Cook Show. I mean, it was, 16-match winning streak all of a sudden come to an end.
2: It was bad.
0: Dramatic.
2: It was bad. Now, there's a lot of matches coming up that could determine Al Hilal's either win or tie, but I'm hoping win in the Saudi Pro League. So today, So I thought today was the 4th. But on today, May 5th, Al Khalij versus Al Hilal. If Al Hilal win this with a good score match, Al Hilal is back at that top of the table.
0: Ooh, okay. Particularly after the points change over the weekend.
2: So this is happening at 9 p.m. tonight. You do not want to miss it. Of course, the Benchwarmers will be talking more about it. You also have May 6th, tomorrow, Al Ahli versus Al Fatah. And then on Thursday, you have a Shabab versus Al Nassr, which is another big determiner, and Harrison, so you do not feel left out. On the 9th, which is Friday, I believe, Al Ittifaq versus Al Khadij.
0: Yeah, Al Ittifaq, they've got that in the bag, baby. My boys can still make it to the top. There's still time.
2: In their dreams,
0: I'm hopeful.
2: Sure.
0: I'm hopeful.
2: Okay. Now, as for the finale, I guess you could say, Al Nassr versus Al Hilal, the big awaited one happening at May 12th, 9 p.m.
0: And don't forget, you can catch the King's Cup final on NBC Action this week. Al Hilal versus Al Khulood on this Friday. Kickoff is at 9 p.m.
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2: Now, as for the capital, looks like the traffic's starting to pile up slowly, steadily, but yet piling up on your ring roads, Eastern, Western Ring Road. There is some heavy traffic starting to pile up as well on Abubakar Sadiq Road. As for Jeddah, density is going to spike soon, but not quite yet. In Andalus area, it is pretty clear if you want to take that route. In Jeddah, that is pretty much it. And as for Dammam, you want to be kind of careful when taking around your main highways. Dammam Khubra Highway is starting to feel the weight, but not too shabby yet. If we missed anything, hit us up 011-510-9555.
0: Thank you, Dana. We are The Drive. This is NBC Loud, and I'm about to get on some old school for you. Dr. Dre, Eminem, now at NBC Loud.

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You can always join us here, 011-510-9555, anytime on the WhatsApp. Dana is going to be updating your roads for the drive home, particularly after 5 p.m, how they're doing in Jeddah, Riyadh, Dammam. Coming up in the next few minutes, and this playing from 5.

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0: NBC Loud, it is The Drive, Harry and Dana. And if you missed the Byron Cook Show this morning, it was a fun round of the five-word challenge.
1: Good morning to you, Nadia.
2: Good morning, Byron. How are you today?
1: I'm really well. I bumped into Nadia, and she seemed very excited by the prospect of being on the radio show. Nadia, you know the rules of the game. Producer Ayis, five words. Say the first word that comes to mind five times very quickly. I don't listen to that part of the game. Then I rejoin the game. Let's see if we can match five words. She talks a big game, Nadia. Let's see how she goes. Over to you, producer Ayis Masalama.
3: Home.
2: Home. Away.
3: Shoes.
2: Socks.
3: Football.
2: Soccer.
3: Pillow.
2: Blanket.
3: Breakfast.
2: Lunch.
3: Yes!
1: A look of absolute joy from producer Ayis. Those answers must have been very good.
3: You should Nadia was fast.
1: You should see the look on his face. All right, same five words for me. Nadia, how do you feel we will go before I start?
2: I feel like we're vibing today, Byron. You're going to be straight on all the words.
1: As you
2: match,
1: said,
2: match for match.
1: Okay, as you said, I feel like we're vibing. Producer Ayis is looking at me, shaking his head. Interesting, very interesting. Okay, yalla, let's go.
3: Home.
1: Heart is. Home is where the heart is.
3: Shoes.
1: Socks. Oh, what have I done?
3: Football.
1: Team.
3: Pillow.
1: Pillow time. What's happening?
3: Breakfast.
1: Breakfast radio. Oh, no. Nadia, you made me all nervous when you said we were vibing because clearly we weren't.
2: Clearly, we are not.
1: Oh no! And all I could think of was "home is where the heart is," which is a terrible old saying, and it's not even one word. What did Nadia say?
2: You're so nice, Byron.
1: Home is where the heart is. This is, and that home is the Byron Cook Show.
3: So Nadia gave a smart answer. She said away.
1: Oh, we're playing opposites, are we? Well, I didn't know we're going to do the old opposites thing. We should have rigged it. What else was in there? I mean, there's some bad answers from me.
3: By the way, you got one.
1: Yes. Wow. What on earth could we possibly have got?
3: Shoes, you both said socks.
1: Oh, wow. Okay. Interesting. What else?
3: Football, you said team. Nadia said soccer.
1: Mm-hmm.

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2: Let's kick it off with the capital. Density is spiking and significant slowdowns on King Fahd Road are holding people back. 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We'll make your route down Northern Ring Road a little better. Congestion does hit 90.4% there right now. As for Jeddah, let's talk about peak madness. Congestion is hitting its wild 137. You'll be covering about 4.9 kilometers in just 15 minutes. Wow. Now, in Dammam, it looks like it's pretty packed up in terms of the flow. It's better than Riyadh, but you got to watch out for your congestion on King Khalid Road and Prince Mohammed bin Fahd Road. If we missed anything, you can always hit us up 011-510-9555.
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0: 011-510-9555. That is our number here to reach us on The Drive. Harry Correct. And Dana. Good afternoon. Hello. Masa khair.
2: Masa anur. Hello, Harrison. You're nice.
0: Pardon me?
2: You're being nice.
0: Yeah, no, I...
2: Is this because you're trying to make me feel better about my horrible coffee interaction again?
0: Oh, this is this ongoing battle that you're having with the barista.
2: Second day in a row.
0: Wow.
2: Second day in a row, Harrison.
0: If you have just joined us, Dana, you let us know that you were almost an outcast, banished from the...
2: A cafe shop.
0: A cafe, which is a very strong and tightly knit community here.
2: Yep.
0: Particularly in the kingdom.
2: Mm-hmm.
0: You have an update for us. You went back to the cafe for round two.
2: I wish I didn't.
0: Oh, okay. We're going to find out the second chapter of Dana's ongoing feud with the barista at the cafe on the way in the next few minutes here at NBC Loud.

0: NBC Loud, it is The Drive. Harry and Dana with the latest Loud hit from Bruno Mars here. You can reach us anytime on WhatsApp, 011-510-9555. We're about to hear chapter two of Dana's ongoing saga and battle with the barista at her local cafe.
1: And just to recap, the first chapter of this book, shall I say, was me going to a cafe shop that is near my apartment building and that I used to go to when it first opened up. I kind of, you know, got busy with life, discovered other cafe places, so I forgot about the place, but I recently rediscovered it and went back. The barista decided that I was a bad person.
0: Disloyal.
1: And that I forgot about them, and that if I don't have the right to feel bad if they close down, which they aren't.
0: Wow.
1: He just took it there.
0: A lot of pressure on you just for ordering an espresso.
1: I signed up for the loyalty membership. I have a stamp card. It's the I wanted to show that I was loyal.
0: Yeah.
1: And I called you this morning. I was like, I'm on my way to the cafe shop.
0: Correct. If I may just interject. Yeah. You did do all of that out of spite, though.
1: Correct. Yeah. I wanted to prove a point. Mm. I went there again to be like, you know what? I will be back. And you will stamp my card.
0: So how was this morning?
1: You'd think he'd be nice. I walk in. I'm like, hey, I'm back. And he's like, yeah, a week later. What do you mean a week later? Mm. I was like, I was here yesterday. He was like, no, you weren't. You were here last week. I was like, no, I was here yesterday, hence the new membership card.
0: Correct.
1: And he goes, no, I remember every bill I've ever paid for. You were here at least minimum Sunday. And I was like, no,
0: dude.
1: I was here Monday morning yesterday.
0: Yeah. Wait, so there was an... there's accusations.
1: Yeah,
0: now.
1: Yeah, that I've been apparently ordered my coffee a week ago. I was like, bruh, I have the receipt on my phone right here. He was like, no, you don't have to. Just take your coffee.
0: And Dana's the only person I've ever met that is going to have to require a lawyer to go and order a coffee.
1: I don't even know. I took my coffee and it was good. That's a problem, you guys, is the coffee was good. You know, if it wasn't good, I would have just ditched the place. But it was good. And I wanted to prove a point because it's literally walk distance away from my apartment
0: Correct.
1: Building.
0: Yeah, I mean, spite is a fantastic motivator. It is for me as well.
1: Well, not anymore. I don't want to go anymore. I'm upset now.
0: Well, you can't go without legal representation by the sounds of it.
1: Thank you. I'm like, I think no more coffee there for me, but it's so good. It's so good.
0: Thank you, barista. As you can see, my client was here on Monday. There, in writing. Thank you. Case closed. I'll get an Americano iced, please. What a complicated coffee situation you have found yourself in, man.
1: I wish it was easy. I wish it was just simple. Hey, one coffee to go.
0: It never is for you.
1: No.
0: It's NBC Loud. We are The Drive, Harry and Dana.

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2: Let's kick it off with the capital. Density is spiking and significant slowdowns on King Fahd Road are holding people back. 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We'll make your route down Northern Ring Road a little better. Congestion does hit 90.4% there right now. As for Jeddah, let's talk about peak madness. Congestion is hitting its wild 137. You'll be covering about 4.9 kilometers in just 15 minutes. Wow. Now, in Dammam, it looks like it's pretty packed up in terms of the flow. It's better than Riyadh, but you got to watch out for your congestion on King Khalid Road and Prince Mohammed bin Fahd Road. If we missed anything, you can always hit us up 011-510-9555.
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0: We are Saudi's number one hit music station with Sabrina Carpenter and her loud hit, Man Child. It is The Drive, Harry and Dana. 011-510-9555 to join us here on the WhatsApp anytime. We have got to talk about this Olivia Rodrigo drama on SNL.
1: 100%. There's been shade that was thrown at a former Disney co-star. You won't believe who it is.
0: All right, you're going to find out. This happened on SNL. It's trending around the world right now. We're going to get to that in the next 5 minutes here at NBC Loud with a new loud hit now from Dominic Fike. This is called Baby Doll. I love it. It's got like an old school hip-hop, Beastie Boys sort of sound to it. I think you're going to like it too. It's a loud hit. NBC Loud. I can't move on.

0: NBC Loud with the latest Loud hit from Pink Pantherist and Zara Larsson. How good is that song, Raya? It is The Drive, Harry and Dana. You can join us here, 011-5109-555 anytime.
1: What's poppin'?
0: All right, this is everything that's trending around the world. Right now, we're talking about Olivia Rodrigo.
2: Her recent headline at SNL was incredible. The thing is, the woman hosted and was the musical guest in SNL. It's a big accomplishment in her career. We're currently waiting her latest album coming soon in June, if I'm not mistaken.
0: Yeah, of course. We're playing Drop Dead, her latest single here at NBC Loud.
2: Which has been doing incredible, by the way. Such I love this song. From her. Now, her latest album is called So You Seem Pretty Sad for a Girl So In Love. It is dropping June 12th. But this is not what we're here to talk about. We're here to talk about the shade that went on during her hosting SNL. In her opening monologue, she decided to shade, I guess you could say, an old Disney co-star.
3: And then when I was 13, I was on a Disney show called Bizardvark. And we had an incredible cast, which included acting legend Jake Paul. And we'd always talk about our futures, me and Jake. I'd say, I really want to create music that explores the complexities of girls my age. And he'd say, well, one day I really want to beat up old guys on Netflix. And we both did it. Hooray!
0: I mean,
2: It's not the worst I've heard.
0: Yeah.
2: So funny enough, to actually take a point at what you were saying, a lot of the fans were

0: NBC Loud, this is The Drive. Harry and Adana, the Byron Cook Show, chatting this morning about the Met Gala. Everyone is talking about the Met Gala. Actually, this was quite funny because yesterday I actually asked you, I was like, what actually is the Met Gala? Mm-hmm. And I didn't realize this, but you had told me that it's actually done at the stairs, the entrance to the Metropolitan Museum.
1: Thank you. That's why it's called the Met,
0: yeah,
1: as in the Metropolitan Museum.
0: I didn't know that. So there was a whole bunch of celebrities in attendance.
1: Mm-hmm.
0: Basically, it's like a fashion show, really. We don't really get to see what happens inside the museum.
1: It's an art exhibit showcasing a bunch of fashion and jewelry and art based on the theme that is being showcased that year. And this year is art as a costume or dressing up in art. So basically just art and, colors and all that jazz. But I want to talk about the moments that were definitely have to be highlighted through the Met Gala this year.
0: Yeah.
1: Kicking it off with the most strong point, Blake Lively, who actually showed up hours after settling her case with Justin Baldoni, which is hot in the news. And man, she showed up in what people would say her revenge dress, an archival Versace dress, which looked phenomenal, by the way. I'll give her that.
0: Good for you, Blake Lively.
1: For the no-shows, there was a lot of icons that were not at the red carpet, one of them being a favorite of mine, Zendaya, who did not show up alongside her co-star on other shows, Sydney Sweeney, and Timothy Chalamet, who skipped. But funny enough, Timothy Chalamet was actually spotted at a Knicks game instead.
0: Nice.
1: How iconic, I guess
0: priorities,
1: you could say.
0: Priorities, Timmy. Well done.
1: Hugh Jackman's close call, Broadway producer Jordan Ruth, wore a dangerous culture look that ended up almost poking Hugh Jackman's eye out while saying hello. So that's funny.
0: Ironic that he played Wolverine. He has spikes.
1: Okay, but that's basically some of the highlighted moments I wanted to talk about at the Met Gala, because I feel like, yes, we have the best and worst dress, but I want to know all the drama on that carpet.
0: Mm. The thing is, it's just, yeah, like, I don't mind the celebrity world, but you watch this and you're like,

0: these $600,000 heels. And I'm just like, so basically a car payment.
1: Oh, yeah, a house payment.
0: Literally.
1: Yeah.
0: Literally.
1: It's an interesting world. However, I had a look at some of the photographs this morning, obviously. I thought that a lot of people or celebrities looked awful, if I'm honest with you. I can't make sense of it. And I know that it's art and fashion and all that sort of thing, but I mean, some of them just looked bad.
0: I know. Look, I'll say this. For contrast, if you look at what Beyonce was wearing, she was iconic. She looked beautiful. As always, it's Queen B. And then you look at Heidi Klum, who was just literally in a Halloween costume.
1: Yeah, right?
0: It was just like, who?
1: I didn't get it. I didn't get it. Well, until next year, I probably won't get it again.
0: Salute to you, guys. Salute to you.
1: I'll try my best to understand why next year as well. We are heading out of here. The Benchwarmers. Oh, by the way, full bench tonight. Alex and JR.
0: There you go.
1: Back warming the bench together. Uh-huh. They're going to be chatting about the NBA playoffs, the English Premier League as well, and of course covering off your Saudi Pro League. They are on the way for you in the next 3 minutes.
0: Yes.
1: Here at NBC Loud. We'll catch you tomorrow.

0: Zero Chill. JR and Alex are on the bench warmers. NBC Loud.
1: Happy Tuesday!
2: Oh yeah, we are back. It's our sports show. It happens every single weeknight between 6 and 7pm. And JR, never a dull day in sport at the moment. There is so much going on. Saudi Pro League is hotting up. The Premier League last night, Manchester City, have they just taken a fatal step towards not winning the Premier League title?
3: Oh man, I mean, at least they didn't drop points, you know what I'm saying? They tied it up and I can't wait.
2: Well, I dropped two. I mean, it was a draw in the end.
3: I meant three. You didn't want not having any points.

0: I mean, if Arsenal win their last three, they just win the Premier League. It's as simple as that. I know it sounds simple.
1: Yeah, it's Arsenal.
0: We'll get to that in the next 20 minutes. What about the NBA? There was so much excitement around the playoffs. Also, a very funny moment with Josh Hart and what he got up to with Jimmy Fallon. That was very, very funny. Byron Cookshow spoke about that this morning.
1: I love it. I love it. Even though you're on the bench, you can still entertain yourself while the game is going on.
0: UEFA Champions League continues tonight and tomorrow. Some huge matchups, speaking of Arsenal, and we'll get to loads more before 7 p.m. on the Benchwarmers NBC Lounge.

0: NBC Loud, it's JR and Alex. We are the Benchwarmers.
1: Match day 31 of 34 wound up last night in the Saudi Pro League. A couple of nil-all draws. Al Ittifaq and Al Najmah and Al Ittihad and Al Khulood both had that nil-all draw last night. And a bit of a scoring feast. Al Fayha 4 defeating Al Riyadh 2. So after last night's matches, still you got Al Nassr sitting on top of the Saudi Pro League table. They have played one extra match to Al Hilal, who are currently coming second. We know that Al Nassr lost after 16 consecutive victories. Is this the beginning of the end? Are they going to do an Arsenal and just fall over right at the death? I guess we have to wait and see, but some critical matches coming up. They're playing Shabab on Thursday night away. They're going to have to win that one.
2: You know, I was away when they lost to Al Qadisiyya, and I'm just like, man, Al Qadisiyya is just so good. They can beat any team in the Saudi Pro League.
1: And they have a great record at home.
2: Yeah, so it's just like, how could this happen? Well, they're a great team. Like you call them, the giant killers, right?
1: They are giant killers. And look, they had a few players out in that match against Al Nassr, but at the end of the day, any coach, any team that's been coached by someone like Brendan Rodgers, you know they're going to be, you know, well sort of, formed. They're going to be well planned. And, they're a difficult team to beat, particularly at home. And that's what happened in that match against Al Nassr. 3-1, it was a significant victory in the end, particularly after Al Nassr did so well against Al Ahly Saudi last Wednesday night at home and winning that match two goals to nil in the end. So, look, there is so much to play for. The big one, of course, is coming up tonight, and you would look at it on paper and go, well, Al Hilal are going to win this one quite easily against Al Khalij. But stranger things have happened when it comes to pressure, you know, when it comes to this sort of must-win scenario that players and teams have in their heads. Nothing's straightforward, you know, nothing's definite, and they're going to have to really play at their best tonight to get those 3 points that they desperately need. And if Al Hilal win tonight, they'll just be, 2 points behind Al Nassr at the top of the table.
2: And then everything just starts just bringing pressure to that game that's happening on May 12th, Al Hilal versus Al Nassr.
1: It looks like it's going to be a title decider, of course. Al Nassr still not, they still have to beat this team Al Shabab on Thursday night. That's critical for them. They're going to want those 3 points. And then, yeah, as you say, 12th of May, it's Al Hilal versus Al Nassr. Al Nassr will just need a win or a draw to pretty much solidify

0: you know, them as the winners of the Saudi Pro League for this season. However, if Al Hilal win, they'll be a point in front and most likely will win the title. That's how it's looking at the moment.
1: I don't know why I'm feeling this way, but I'm feeling Al Nassr is going to drop the ball on this. I feel it.
0: Look, they're playing at home, so that's an advantage for them, and they're going to do everything in their power, of course, to try and at least draw the match. If they draw the match, I think they're going to take the title. But if they lose to Al Hilal, and again, you're going to have Benzema most likely playing in this match, and Ronaldo's going to be there, and Sadio Mane and Felix and all these great, you know, strikers of world football, all of them most likely playing at the World Cup as well. So there's a lot to play for every single player for both these teams. And yeah, we can talk as much as we like about these other matches that are happening, but everything is going to be, you know, pointing towards this huge matchup on the 12th of May at home for Al Nassr at 9 p.m. Versus Al Hilal. We cannot wait. So there is so much to us, so much to look forward to in these last few weeks of the Saudi Pro League. Now, what about the Premier League in the UK? There is so much happening at the top of the table. A lot still happening at the bottom of the table as well about which teams are going to get relegated. But last night, Manchester City had a huge opportunity to get them, you know, 3 points closer with still a game in hand towards Arsenal at the top of that table. They played Everton. We'll get to that match and talk about what happened next at MBC Loud.
2: Let's get the party started. See you at the bar. You was hardly talking. That's when I knew that your heart was scarring. Friends to lovers need a part to star in. Like, wait, babe, let me

0: NBC Loud, we are the Benchwarmers. It's JR and Alex.
1: Let's get to the Premier League in the UK and a huge match last night with Manchester City really striving to win this Premier League title. Two matches in hand against Arsenal. Arsenal sitting on top of the Premier League table. Manchester City 6 points behind. They took on Everton last night. It was an away match for Manchester City and it was a six-goal thriller. It wasn't looking too good for Manchester City at this point, with Everton leading 3-1, but there was still a bit more drama left in the match.
2: Haaland straight through the middle. They're backing it again, City, straight from the kickoff. They never know when they're beaten, City. It's a brilliant ball from Kovacic, and it's 3-1 to 3-2 in the blink of an eye. Even Donnarumma's up for this. Gueye keeps it alive. On it goes to Doku. Last chance. Scores! You never know how important that might be. Brilliant from Doku. It's just a point, but you never know.
1: Huge goal by Haaland in the 83rd minute. And then the equaliser by Doku in the 7th minute of injury time in that second half at Hill Dickinson Stadium, which is the home ground for Everton. They're always difficult to beat at home. In the end, a 3-3 draw. Manchester City dropping 2 points.
0: That kick from Doku was amazing. The way he was on outside of the box and then kind of that bend with the ball was beautiful. The goalie couldn't even get to it. It was a beautiful goal from Doku.
1: Yeah, absolutely. So what does that mean for the permutations around winning the Premier League this season? So Arsenal have played 35 matches, one more than Manchester City. They're sitting on 76 points after that huge victory over the weekend against Fulham, 3-0. Manchester City, they had everything to play for in this match last night. They played 34, one less than Arsenal. They're sitting on 71 points, so they're 5 points behind now. So they've really lost the opportunity to do what they need to do to win the Premier League title. It's now in the other team's hands, in Arsenal. So if Arsenal drop points, Manchester City still have a chance to win the Premier League. But it's looking a little bit unlikely now, with Arsenal on a bit of a run. They're playing West Ham this weekend. West Ham have their own challenges at the bottom of the table in a relegation battle with Tottenham Hotspur and also Nottingham Forest. But Spurs are on a bit of a run now. They look like they might survive in the Premier League. And West Ham, it is the London Derby. It's always a huge matchup against Arsenal, but you'd have to be tipping Arsenal in this one.
0: Yeah, you know, I'm looking at Arsenal schedule, and I was like, oh, maybe they're going to drop this again, but they have West Ham next, then they go to Burnley, and then they have their last game is Crystal Palace. So
1: all winnable games for Arsenal. They've got the easier run home, haven't they?
0: Yeah, I don't really see a loss there. So I think they're going to be okay.
1: Look, the question is whether they, you know, drop points and have a draw, which is always possible in football. You don't necessarily always have to be the better team and win matches, so they have to get the ball into the back of the net. So that's the key for Arsenal, you know, win and win well. But yeah, this one's going to be an interesting one. It's always a huge matchup against West Ham. West Ham are going to be desperate, so it's definitely one to watch. Okay, we're going to turn our attention to the NBA in just a moment, and there was a lot of fun on the court with Josh Hart. He should have been playing basketball. Instead, he was playing a prank on none other than Jimmy Fallon, who was courtside. We'll get to that next in the Byron Cook Show, how they sort of looked at how all this happened overnight on NBC Loud.
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0: AC Loud. It's the Benchwarmers with JR and Alex. And this morning, it was some great postseason NBA basketball. We'll start with the number 2 Spurs versus the number 6 Timberwolves. The Timberwolves was coming into San Antonio thinking, we need to steal a win. And that's exactly what happened. Even after Wemby, who plays for the Spurs, got 12 blocks, the Timberwolves did enough to sneak a win by 104-102. They now lead the 7-game series, best of 7, 1-0. The other game was the Knicks versus the 76ers. The 76ers upset the Celtics. They just moved on to play the Knicks, and it looked like the Cinderella story is ending real fast. The Knicks won 137-98, almost 40 points, 39 to be exact. But that's not what everybody's talking about. The Byron Cook Show talked about the viral moment that happened at the Knicks game.
1: I know that basketball is not the biggest sport here in Saudi Arabia. Football is king, football is queen, football is 1, 2, 3, 4, 5. And then the next sport's probably about 6. That's just how it is. But basketball, I'm telling you, if people started to understand just how much fun it is to watch basketball, I know it would be even bigger than it already is here in the kingdom. And I've got a great example of the sort of thing that goes on a basketball court that probably wouldn't happen in the middle of a football game, from this morning's playoff between the New York Knicks and, of course, they were up against the Philadelphia 76ers. This is a playoff game. These are the most meaningful games. These are the games where you should be super locked in, right? Like, you lose these games, it has major ramifications. You could be out. Josh Hart is one of the star players for the New York Knicks. And in the middle of the game, a lot of celebrities watch the game as well, and they sit right down on the court. They're practically on the court. The best seats in basketball, you're almost in the way of the players. They'll often actually hit you.
2: Yes.
1: Like, that's how
2: I've seen that.
1: They'll tumble over you. Sometimes people are holding drinks and they spill them all over the players.
3: Wow.
1: Like, it's crazy. Anyway, Josh Hart is one of the star players for the New York Knicks. And in the middle of the game, he sees Jimmy Fallon, who's a famous comedian, The Tonight Show with Jimmy Fallon. We like Jimmy Fallon.
3: Of course, yeah.
1: Very funny. And he thinks to untie Jimmy Fallon's shoes.
2: What?
1: In the middle of the game.
4: Look at Josh Hart. You know, he's always known as a jokester and goes right up to the ultimate jokester, Jimmy Fallon, says, yeah, let me help you out with that.
1: Literally, and then Jimmy just casually ties his shoes up again. Who thinks to do that?
2: That is the weirdest thing.
3: Definitely.
1: Imagine producer Ayes there watching the Al Nassr game and Ronaldo goes over to him and unties his shoelaces.
3: I would leave it untied forever.
0: The Byron Cook Show, back tomorrow morning starting at 6 a.m. And also tomorrow morning starting at 2 a.m. is the Cavaliers versus the Pistons for game 1. And then you have the Lakers versus the Thunder at 2:30 a.m. Two great games. We'll talk about it tomorrow on the Benchwarmers right here on NBC Live.

0: NBC Loud, we are the Benchwarmers. It's JR and Alex.
1: Oh, there is so much great football happening at the moment, whether it's the Saudi Pro League, whether it's the Premier League in the UK, but what about the UEFA Champions League? Last week we had the first round of the semi-finals, and just extraordinary match between Bayern Munich and PSG. They're going to be playing tomorrow night, but tonight Arsenal are back on centre stage. It's looking really good for them in the Premier League at the moment. It's a possibility they could win the Champions League and the Premier League. We're probably thinking a little bit ahead at the moment, but they're playing against Atletico Madrid. It's a one-all draw coming out of that first leg. So I guess you'd have to say they're the favourites going into tonight's match. Last week's match was nothing really compared to the Bayern Munich PSG game. Everyone's sort of saying, it doesn't matter where you look, social media, pundits, whatever, that whoever wins out of Bayern Munich and PSG is probably going to win the Champions League this season. But Arsenal, I'm sure, will have something to say about that if they make it through to the final. So we'd have to tip them, I think, for tonight. But, you know, with Arsenal, stranger things have happened.
2: You know, I always, you know, tease Arsenal. But I think this game is for sure in their hands. They're going to win this. I mean, even the probability right now is 61% Arsenal. So they're going to get through. They're going to go to the final. And anything can happen in the final, right?
1: Absolutely. I mean, this is the thing. You've got, you know, once you're sort of there, you're a chance, right? And strange things can happen in the final. I mean, somebody might get red carded. There could be an injury to a key player, you know, from the opposition. So I think the key for Arsenal is to get into the final of the UEFA Champions League, and they're going to be playing either Bayern Munich or PSG. That's a really difficult one to pick tomorrow night. Bayern Munich are going to be playing at home. 5-4 is that aggregate score. There were 9 goals scored in that match against PSG last week, and they're heading over to Munich now, PSG, to play this match. I've said right from the outset I'm leaning towards Bayern Munich. I still think Bayern Munich are going to win the Champions League this time around. I think Harry Kane is going to feature prominently. He's scored in every Champions League match through the course of this campaign. They're saying, you know, if they win the Champions League after winning the Bundesliga, he'll most likely take out the Ballon d'Or as well as the world's best player in football, which is something, you know, from an English football perspective. It hasn't been an Englishman win that title for a long, long time. So much to play for Bayern Munich. Wouldn't, you know, this is the matchup you want. Bayern Munich versus Arsenal in the final of the Champions League. Of course, Harry Kane used to play for Tottenham Hotspur. He was one of Tottenham Hotspur's favourite sons.
2: Yep.
1: Huge rivals, Spurs and Arsenal. It would make Harry Kane so happy to win the Champions League against his old rivals in Arsenal in that final.
2: Now, I have a question here, and this is something that's always kind of bugged me about the UEFA Champions League. So you do aggregates in the quarterfinal and the semifinal. Why not do it during the final?
1: It's a fair question, I think. it's a fair question. I think they just like it. You know, it's a showpiece match. I think the way you got to look at it, I think there's probably a fan perspective we have to consider. You know, fans pay a lot of money to get to the Champions League final. It's usually in a city where they don't live, so everyone's having to travel. Mm. I think to do it twice, it's probably... That's probably almost being a bit cruel towards the fans, I think, having them to go travel twice to watch their team play.
2: So fair enough.
1: That's probably a major reason why. They make it a showpiece. It's a huge event. I think it's almost watched by as many people as the Super Bowl, actually, in the United States. Whereas these the great thing is, because they're saying that Bayern Munich and PSG was worthy of a final, but the good news is, from a semi-final perspective, is that we get to watch it twice, you know, get to watch these teams go around again.
2: So do you think it's going to be as many goals as well?
1: I mean, it's looking like it. I mean, it was just end-to-end stuff. It was football at its best. I mean, there weren't many set plays, which is what Arsenal is famous for. It was just end-to-end frantic football. I think we're going to see the same again in Munich tomorrow night. I think it'll be a bit more of a settled affair between Arsenal and Atletico Madrid in this match tonight. More set plays. They'll be a bit more cagey, I think, these teams in tonight's match. But I'm tipping Arsenal to win. I'm tipping Bayern Munich to win tomorrow night. Arsenal-Bayern Munich final. Cannot wait, but we'll certainly talk more about tomorrow's match and do a review of tonight's match on the Benchwarmers tomorrow from 6 p.m. right here on NBC Loud. There is one of the weirdest, I guess you can call it a sport, happening in Germany at the moment, and the Byron Cook Show had a look at that this morning. We'll get to it next at NBC Loud.

0: NBC Loud, it's the Benchwarmers with JR and Alex, and sometimes you need to just leave the talking to sports to professionals. This morning on the Byron Cook Show, Byron was talking about this interesting sport, and let's just say it's a weird one.
1: It's fast becoming our favorite segment. We see things in the news, and they make us ask the question,
2: Why do it?
1: And this one, we cross to Germany for the annual Stag Calling Championships. I didn't know this was a sport.

0: And you might ask, why do it? Competitors in traditional attire use wooden and horn calls to mimic red deer bellows. Now, that didn't even make sense to read the sentence, but apparently a red deer bellows. So that's a verb. You bellow, and that's the sound that a red deer makes. Does that make sense?
1: Yes.
0: Okay, well, to me it didn't, and that's why I'm just making it make sense to myself. A red deer bellows. Now, this is takes place in Dortmund, Germany. It is a centuries-old hunting skill competition, although it's held as the 27th German stag calling championship. So they mustn't have it very often.
1: Yeah.
0: If it's centuries old, but they're only up to the 27th edition. Maybe it's like the Olympics. Maybe it's every maybe it's every 4 years. I'm not entirely sure. Anyway, the participants have to realistically imitate the stag sounds, and they get to use different horns and pieces of equipment to recreate the sounds, and the judges obviously then evaluate. Now, I don't know if it's a bit like figure skating where it's very subjective. You know, sometimes it's like, oh, that's a 10, and the other judge says, no, that's just a 7, because it's all just opinion.
1: Yes.
0: Now, I don't know. When you listen to this, because we have actually got some audio from the 27th German Stag Calling Championship, how would we know who's best? I can't really tell. Do you want to try and judge it?
1: Yeah, let's listen.
0: Okay, let's have a listen. I'm not sure how you make a call as to who is the best at stag calling. That's solid. Nah. Oh, that was good. Is. Insert name of German man. I'm not sure. I don't even know who won. I don't really care. But anyway, the whole thing, as far as the 27th German Stag Calling Championship is concerned, it had us asking the question,
2: why do it?
3: That is a great question. The Myra Cook Show, man. Back tomorrow at 6 a.m. Now, coming up next, we have On Air with Ryan Seacrest at 7. It's NBC Live.

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1: Are we ready? Sisney, Tanya, everybody is here. If you're ever trying to lock down the best hotel rates, I just saw when to do it to get the bargain rates. I'll tell you, inside this hour.

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1: Sissany Tanya here. Thanks for being on with us.
2: I tried a new protein powder this morning.
3: And?
2: It was so good. And I feel like I'm like flying high.
3: Oh, what is it? And what kind of protein?
4: Protein scares me because, like, what's the aftermath?
2: Well, this one's like very big on TikTok right now. So okay, that's
3: that
2: why
3: sells me. That sells me. What is it?
1: Like, what is it? You even know what it is?
2: Yeah, it's called Ballerina Farm. I don't know what is in it. I'd have to look.
1: You check what's in the stuff before you put it in your body?
4: She just click purchase.
2: Because everybody's like talking about it.
3: Yeah, but wasn't everybody also talking about taping your eyes closed to look younger?
2: And then my best friend has been using it, so she gave it to me to try because she.
1: Who's
2: got
1: your best
2: it.
1: Friend these days?
2: Well, one of my best friends.
4: Oh,
2: her name is Paulina.
3: I've never heard that before. Usually it's Becca, my best friend. Now Paulina's your best friend.
2: I have Becca, Paulina, and I have Sophia.
3: How do they feel about that?
2: They're all the three best friends.
3: I will tell you, as an older guy, me, even when I say my best friend in front of my other best friends, they're like, wait, I'm your best friend. What do you mean he's also your best friend?
4: Right.
3: Like, they call you out, bro.
2: That's me. I'm that friend. But my friends don't care when I say somebody else is my best friend.
3: Oh. Why do you do that? Why do you call it out and make it awkward then for us? I don't know what's in the protein.
4: It's like emotional.
2: Yeah, I'm a sensitive girl.
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Coming up just a second here, the precise best time to make a hotel reservation if you got to book something for somebody or yourself. Got to make some plans. I saw this and a quote of the day coming up next. Hang on to

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1: Now, the best time, if you got to book a trip for summer or this week, next couple of weeks, the best time to book a trip, make a hotel reservation, is just after 6 p.m. Just after 6 p.m.
2: So
1: did you
2: like
1: know that?
2: After 6 p.m., like today. So,
1: well, it's when hotels specifically wipe out all the no-show reservations and offer the rooms. Because, you know, they say, oh, well, you know, we're full, or they just can keep the room rates high unless it looks like there's low occupancy. Then they'll bargain. I mean, that's the thing. Airfare, hotel, like these prices slide all over the place.
2: All over
1: so
2: the place.
1: So you just got to keep on checking. Mm-hmm. Today's quote, why judge other people's choices when you don't know their options?
3: Oh, ooh. 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
3: You played it cool and I played it dumb. 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
0: The thing about time is the longer you live, the older you get, the faster it goes. Which is why it's blowing my mind that some of these albums have celebrated their 10-year anniversary by Drake, Chance the Rapper, J. Cole. 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

0: for the dive.
1: It's NBC Loud. It is Seacrest here. Save this number in your phone, Saudi, 011-519-555. Sisney with you. Thanks for being on. Got some talkbacks I'm going to play back next. These are good. Hang on. On the way right here, NBC Loud.

0: It is Seacrest here. It's NBC Loud. WhatsApp us right now on 011-519-555.
1: We can get talkbacks, these voice notes. Here comes some at you. Going to run through just a random potpourri.
2: Hello, gang. Kim here. Ryan, you have not always enunciated your T's the way you do now. I don't know if that started when you started on Jeopardy. Or, gosh darn it. Sorry.
1: Wheel of Fortune.
2: I keep saying Jeopardy. Wheel of Fortune. I don't know, but it's a lot.
1: It's a lot.
3: It's a lot.
1: Wait, that was me a lot where people get... I love watching you on Jeopardy.
3: Yeah.
1: And I don't correct them. Just like, thank you. And I call Ken Jennings. So on... Well, I thought I've always said literally and things.
3: You have that one for sure.
1: Well, what's changed?
3: I don't know. I didn't notice it.
1: I think excited.
3: Yeah.
1: Excited.
3: Anything that has a T. Yeah.
1: Well, I like saying excited because when I say it like that, I get excited. I don't know where it came from, but don't you feel better about what's going to happen after I say excited?
3: Yeah. Yeah. It's like a tease.
1: Like, are you... Like, imagine it's... Friday all of a sudden.
3: Oh.
1: We're going out. You excited?
3: Yeah.
1: Like, aren't you more excited than me just saying you excited?
3: Yeah.
4: Get excited.
1: Mm-hmm. Yeah, yeah, right? So you should try it.
3: I love that.

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1: Secret Beach. Have you heard? A secluded cove on Oregon's southern coast has been named the best place in America for a digital detox, according to a new ranking by Beach.com. It's a hidden gem in Curry County. It leads a list of over 800 U.S. beaches analyzed for their ability to help visitors unplug. I would love to check out all of those beaches on the list.

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1: Do you get anxiety when you need to be on the telephone? 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What if somebody says, hey, I'll call you in a few minutes? Do you panic? What's up? Next.
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you out of your mind? Out of control? Questioning me like I'm a criminal or something. 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You must be with girlfriends, gossiping. Chicks hate on Kobe because he ain't with them. 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
1: When someone says, hey, I'll give you a ring in a minute. Hey, can I call you? And you panic because you don't know how to talk on the phone anymore. There's no understanding of how to have a conversation on the phone anymore.
2: Or like making dinner reservations. Like, I prefer online, being able to do it on their website.
1: Really? I like to talk to the person at the restaurant.
2: I literally go to press one. I only go to places that allow me to text to make my appointments versus call. Like, literally.
3: Yeah, okay. I get that.
1: So you get the anxiety. You have telephobia. Well, many times it's because I'm doing something else where I can't type it all out. Or I can't dictate it all because the dictation screws up my words. Or I can't voice note it because that feature is not working right now inside my phone. So I'll say, call you in five. Call you in five. And no one knows what to say when you call them in five. No one. On the other side, it's like we're having a one-way conversation. Sophia, you're 21. Let's say you've got to speak to somebody on campus.
4: It gives me so much anxiety because also I feel like they're really monotone and strict, and I perceive that as like kind of scary and rude. So I always get so nervous. And then I also want to say, like, emailophobia is a huge thing. I can't email anybody with my school.
1: Why?
4: It just
1: because you're afraid they're going to judge your sentences.
4: Yeah,
1: your
4: and then like emailing a professor and stuff. Sometimes they'll email me back with a very rude-ish response.
1: Oh, rude.
4: Yeah,
1: like
4: and
1: tone.
4: Then I get like kind of like shy to respond. I'm like, I'm sorry.
3: That's a lot.
1: Telephobia. Do you have it?

0: physical and see if you would touch me.
1: You chose him, Saudi.
2: This is Tate McRae.
3: Yo, it's poppin', it's Kendrick Lamar.
2: Hey, it's Dua Lipa.
1: And here's more hits now.

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1: Post Malone exudes just good dude energy. 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
1: Green flags. 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
1: If I asked myself or you asked me for green flags,
2: I think simple things can tell a lot. We talk about politeness to strangers, okay, right?
3: I'm ready for this. Let's hear it.
2: When you're out on a run or a walk or a bike ride, do you say hi to people that pass? Mm-hmm. And if you don't, I'm not so sure about you. And if you're asked, if someone says good morning to you on the path and you don't respond, that is a red flag.
3: Oh, for sure.
2: So,
3: yeah. Okay.
2: So I take everybody out for a little exercise.
3: The test.
2: Another thing, like, I really look forward to getting up and having my coffee. I think if we can't share that moment together, it's a red flag. So I need coffee as a green flag. Don't have a lot. And please don't put milks and stuff in it. Let's just have a
3: Okay, let him live. Are you kidding me?
2: Green flag, black coffee drinker.
3: Wow.
2: What else? Alarm sounds. Can we talk about alarm sounds? You cannot have one of those things that just ruins your day from the beginning. It's got to be a chimey thing.
3: Yeah, like a pleasant
2: one. Not a hardcore alarm. Chimes. Green flag.
3: Mm-hmm.
2: Can get ready in less than 27 minutes. Green flag.
3: Wow, so specific.
2: No, because not 30, it's not 25, 27. Green flag. I mean, that's all I came up with.
3: That's pretty good.

0: Hey, it is Ryan Seacrest on NBC Loud. Friends, that's going to wrap it up. I was in my Ford Bronco jamming to Zara Larsson. Took some photos. I'm going to get them to you, Tanya. I'll post them up.
1: Wait, I've got that. Can you give the top off? What a treat.
0: By the way, I got the vintage Bronco.
1: Oh, wait, I want to ride in it.
0: Okay.
1: Pick her up.
0: I got a lot of plans today. Maybe tomorrow. Anyway, let's go. Have a good one, guys. It's NBC.

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1: Let's get the party started. See you at the bar, you was hardly talking. That's when I knew that your heart was scarring. Friends to lovers need a part to star in. Like, wait, babe, let me

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2: Yeah, we've noticed this new trend as well. And Saudi, are we for it or against it? We'll unpack this on the show this afternoon from 3 p.m.

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1: Have you ever gotten a WhatsApp message and then it was immediately followed by a phone call on WhatsApp as well?
2: Yeah, we've noticed this new trend as well. And Saudi, are we for it or against it? We'll unpack this on the show this afternoon from 3 p.m.

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1: Have you ever gotten a WhatsApp message and then it was immediately followed by a phone call on WhatsApp as well?
2: Yeah, we've noticed this new trend as well. And Saudi, are we for it or against it? We'll unpack this on the show this afternoon from 3 p.m.